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1: Hi there. Good morning. Good morning. So today is going to be a warm one. Highs of 38, lows of 24. Today, tomorrow, for the foreseeable future, it's going to stay like that all the way up until Saturday. And then for Sunday, Monday, that's when it gets super hot. Then we're looking at 39, 40 degrees all the way Sunday, Monday, Tuesday. So if you think it's hot now, enjoy the cool weather.
2: This is literally why I don't leave my house.
1: It's so warm. It's definitely, and the humidity at the moment is 70%.
2: Ooh.
1: So it's very, very humid. That was one of the things. The first thing I said to the driver, bless his whole soul, when I got into the car was, please, can you turn on the air conditioning? Because the humidity is going to make my hair like four times the size.
2: which is Mumkin Takif?
1: Mumkin Takif, yes.
2: There you
1: go.
2: Okay, what's the temperature right now?
1: 24 degrees Celsius. Hello. Oof. Wake up.
0: Now, the morning show with Sally and Rob on Nile FM.
2: Wake up. Right then, good morning. It is actually Tuesday today, although yes. I thought it was yesterday. It is the 14th of July. Good morning.
1: Good morning. Almost the halfway point of the month. In fact, this month, I don't know where it's gone at all. Like, I swear it was just the beginning of July 5 seconds ago.
2: I've stopped counting, honestly. So like, yeah, okay, I'll just read the screen. Well, and it's like, oh, that's what day it is.
1: What's the second half of the year? You know, where it's the seventh month. So as well, like there's so much that I struggle to just take in, really, to be honest.
2: I was telling you on the way into to the show this morning.
1: Yeah.
2: It's like, you know, I was working out exactly how old or how long I've got until I retire.
1: Right.
2: And that actually scared me. And then I worked out how old my daughter will be at that point.
1: And that probably scared you even more.
2: Yeah. But then I was thinking, right, now you need to get yourself a career because I'm going to come and live with you.
1: She's 13, by the way.
2: She's 13 now.
1: Yeah. Right? Just really getting there early.
2: But good. Anyway, how are you?
1: Yeah, good, thanks. Good, not too bad. Lots of muscle aches these days. I don't know why.
2: Are you still going to the gym?
1: I haven't been in a while, no. But, just lots of like sort of aches and pains.
2: It's old age.
1: No, it's not old age.
2: It's old age.
1: Don't you start with me.
2: Listen, I can go to bed at night feeling absolutely fine, wake up the next morning and feel like I've been in a car crash.
1: I know the feeling for sure, but I think it has a lot to do with the quality of sleep and also like, do you ever like really vivid dreams that are kind of like nightmares as well? So like you never really go to sleep properly. Like you're never like you wake up anxious or you wake up like
2: No.
1: I get, oh yeah. Yeah. No. It's 100% like Rob all the time. I can always feel it in like my jaw because depending on how tightly I've been clenching my jaw at night, I can feel it in the morning. So like I can feel that this morning. I can't remember what I dreamed, but I know it wasn't good because
2: I do that every single night. I grind my teeth.
1: No, you're a grinder, not just a clencher.
2: And my son as well, he started to do it and I can hear it and it wakes me up in the middle of the night.
1: No, that's rough. It's always weird when you sleep next to someone who's like a grinding, like someone who grinds their teeth or who's a talker as well. Although that is very entertaining.
2: Although if it's not him, my son, it will be the dog going,
1: aww, having dreams.
2: Yeah, but she does it much more than she used to when she was younger.
1: Aw, that's poor little puppy.
2: Oi, Snoop, wake up, halas. And then she just looks at me, what's going on?
1: Haram.
2: Anyways,
1: but yeah, there you go. So yeah, it's like aches and pains. But I know a lot of people are, you know, there's a bug going around at the moment. A lot of people are kind of just like fighting off the flu. So I wonder if it's me trying to fight that off. But you know, all good. I'm here. I'm alive. We're going to rock it today.
2: Do you know what? I feel like during the summer break, I feel like I'm exempt from any of the bugs that happen at school.
1: Oh, because your kids are not at school.
2: Yeah, as soon as school starts, it's like, right, now I'm going to start getting sick.
1: Yeah.
2: And I tell you what, teachers must have the most amazing immune system.
1: But they're always also sick. Like, also always sick, should I say. My best friend's a teacher. And yeah, bless her. Like, whatever the kids have, that's coming home. And then she's got two kids as well who are also in school. So it's just like, yeah, it's just kind of amazing, really.
2: Just get sick all the time.
1: Yeah, it's one of those things where I just, like, yeah, you do definitely have to be prepared for it to be able to, like, handle, like, just being constantly sick or dealing with that sort of stuff. Because, you know, there's usually always, like, a kid or two that's off sick. Like, you know what I mean?
2: Right?
1: Yeah.
2: Always.
1: Yeah.
2: And it's like, listen, parents, why have you sent your kid to school, like, with that cough or the runny nose or whatever?
1: What are you going to do? Leave them at home?
2: Yeah.
1: The whole time?
2: Yeah, well, some
1: people don't have that option. Some
2: put them in the chokey, you know, like in Matilda. The chokey.
1: The chokey. It's called the chokey. Yeah, they put them in like the room with the spikes. That's like terrifying.
2: Yeah, there you go.
1: Pretty sure that borders on child abuse, but all good. Also, if you're taking parenting advice from Miss Trunchbull, who is probably not the person that you should be taking advice from.
2: Yeah, don't take it from
1: Matilda.
2: Me, honestly. Do not take it from me. please.
1: Well, anyways, all good, all good. Good morning. If you're out there and listening, let us know what, you know, how you're doing, how you're feeling. As always, if you have any songs that you want to hear this morning, let us know as well.
2: Actually, we've got a request already this morning, which is... No, it's not a request. It just says, good morning, Rob and Sally. Do you think she is warming up? Who? Who? This is from Kareem.
1: Time is really flying by.
2: Yeah.
1: Who? I don't know. Kareem, clarify. And we'll do this song, New Radicals.
2: Yes. You give what you...
1: You get what you give.
2: You get what you give. That's there the is. One. I knew it was something about that.
1: Yeah.

0: breath and hush.
1: And relax.
2: It's such a good song.
1: It's really
2: so good.
1: Love it so much.
2: You would not put Muse and Ellie Goulding together ever.
1: Like, I was going to say that because it's like something that no one would ever have thought would work, but it does.
2: Yeah,
1: so
2: it really does. It does. Honestly, such a great collaboration. Loving that Muse is back with their iconic sound and then Ellie Goulding's back with her iconic sound, and somehow it works. It's amazing. That song this morning was called...
1: Oh, you want to know the name? It's called... Hush.
2: Hush.
1: Shh. Hush.
2: We all feel like that in the morning. Shh.
1: Yeah. Well, yeah. That's what I feel like it should be in the morning.
2: Yeah.
1: You know me. I get the call. Hi, how are you? What's going on?
2: I know. I give Rob one word answers. How are you? Fine. What did you do yesterday? I don't know.
1: I've learned. It took me a while, but I have learned.
2: People don't think that of me at all because I'm quite friendly and stuff. But yeah, overall, like, I'm just not a happy camper in the morning.
1: It's okay.
2: I'm not. It's true. I think a lot of people are like that.
1: It just takes you a long time to get to, you know, warmed up in the morning. Yeah, it's
2: for sure. I'm saving it for this moment.
1: Exactly. Yeah. As soon as the red light is on, it's like, hi, how are you?
2: Yeah, exactly. I'm allowed to be like just fully myself again. This is the real me, not the gremlin that you see in the morning.
1: Oh. Okay.
2: Yeah.
1: Anyway, right, so brain teaser.
2: Yeah, we decided to do some brain teasers to wake you up this morning. Now, Rob, we have a mathematical one, and this is Rob's choice this morning.
1: Oh, are we going to do that one?
2: Yeah, let's do it.
1: No, let's do yours.
2: You want to do my one?
1: Yeah.
2: Okay, because we were both doing like a brain teaser off.
1: Yeah, we were. I think. It's like, no, mine's better than yours.
2: Yeah, so maybe we'll do yours tomorrow then. But okay, today let's do this one. What is the smallest number that increases by 12 when it is flipped and turned upside down? Get in touch and let us know. 015-5955-1042 is the number to get in touch on WhatsApp this morning.
1: What is the smallest number that increases by 12 when it's flipped upside down? Yep. It's flipped upside down.
2: When it is flipped and turned upside down.
1: So what is the smallest number that increases by 12 when it's flipped and turned upside down?
2: There we go. That's the one this morning. That's the one. Get in touch and let us know. 015-5955-1042. Did you just give me the bad buzzer?
1: No. That's it. You know, like in America's Got Talent?
2: Yeah.
1: Yeah. Britain's Got Talent. They have that, like, the golden buzzer.
2: Yeah.
1: So you go straight through to the final.
2: Right.
1: For me, it's like... No, I'm out.
2: It's a no from me.
1: Yeah, it's a no from me, sorry. It's one of those big red crosses, you know?
2: Well, maybe you'll put me through to the next round.
1: Oh, you can go straight through.
2: Oh, yeah. Yep. Get in touch. Let us know what you think the answer to our brain teaser is. And also, of course, if you have any requests, we want to hear from you. Let us know this morning. Now, Benson Boone has a brand new track, and it's all over the charts at the moment. And it's super, super good. I really love this song. It's kind of like a ballad, so a little bit different than what he's been doing recently. But yeah, it's really good, and it's called Time of My Life.
1: Benny Boone. You know, I tweeted him and asked him if I could call him that.
2: I'm sure he didn't answer you.
1: No, he didn't. Whatever.

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2: I can't remember the last time I saw the colors of the sky. Now everything is black and white. Even the coffee from my favorite place in Dublin doesn't taste as nice without you by my side.

0: heartache and pain. I'd do it all again for you.
1: Oh, thank you very much. That is Wild Youth and All Again for You.
2: Really like that, actually. Thank you so much for being here with us. Good morning, good morning. We are doing a morning show brain teaser right now. Go on then, Rob, read it out. I know you checked out as soon as you heard it, but still.
1: Honestly, because it just doesn't, I know.
2: But it forces you to think, and that's the point. It'll wake you up even if you don't get the correct answer. It doesn't matter. That's the point. So if you check out, then you lose without even, you know, having tried.
1: I've vetoed. Anyway, what is the smallest number that increases by 12 when it's flipped and turned upside down?
2: That's the one. I don't know why you struggle to say turned. You've read it multiple times, and every time you don't want to say turned.
1: The Iron Lady is not for turning. Right, so what is the smallest number that increases by 12 when it's flipped and turned upside down?
2: There you go. Well done. All right, get in touch and let us know what you think the answer is. 015-5955-1042. Big, big, huge, gigantic, enormous shout out to Hussein Mansour, who gets in touch and gets the correct answer. Well done, my friend. So good. Well done to you. First one in with the correct answer.
1: And how? How did you do that, please?
2: I'll explain to you. It's a process of, it's a process of elimination and narrowing your options. Karim Yahya, though, hello to you. Good morning. We were just talking earlier this hour about the weather and how it is warming up and how is it July and how are we in the second half of the year? And he says, time is really flying by. Like Mariah? And then I was like, what? What are you talking about?
1: Do you think she's warming up?
2: And then he says, like, defrosting, or is it too early? And of course, it's because, like, the whole all I want for Christmas is you thing, you know?
1: It's time! That thing that she does.
2: It's really weird. Like, I've never heard that. No. I know, of course, the you know, like, obviously the song, and the song always comes back and always tops the Christmas charts at the time. And I've been known to listen to that song myself, you know, during the summer, by the way. I'm not one of those people that has to listen to Christmas music during Christmas. I do like a Christmas song whenever I want to listen to one.
1: Okay.
2: So for me, Mariah is always defrosted, just sitting there in the fridge, ready to go.
1: Right, so you don't know this bit. Ready? After Halloween, of course.
2: Yeah.
1: And then...
2: it's time!
1: No.
2: Oh!
1: No, it's way too early.
2: I love that. I know, I don't think I've ever heard that before, but that's amazing.
1: It's literally July.
2: I know, but it's good. It's good. That means that Christmas is around the corner. It's crazy though, right?
1: Hey Siri, how many sleeps is it until Christmas?
2: All right, you figure that one out then. Siri never wakes up on your phone. When she does, she comes up with the wrong answer.
1: 164.
2: Okay, is that correct? Can anyone confirm?
1: 164 sleeps until Christmas.
2: Hello to Hisham Dasui, who says, I have a data analytics exam today and I have no clue what the answer is.
1: Oh my goodness.
2: It's okay, dude. It's because it's still early. It's okay. Just take a breath.
1: Allah, okay? Mac. Allah Mac.
2: This is the brain teaser one more time. What is the smallest number that increases by 12 when it is flipped and turned upside down? Get in touch on WhatsApp if you please. The number is
1: 015-5955-1042. I can do that. Do you know why? Because the number is written down there.
2: Yeah. Well, you know, you win some, you lose some. What can I tell you?
1: Yeah. And I'm losing all of your brain teasers. Anyway, we did get a request that came through.
2: We did. Karim Yahya, you wanted to hear this awesome throwback from Usher and Will.i.am.
1: It's called OMG.
2: Yep.

0: Oh, yeah.
1: I like that song. Really good. Kid Laroi.
0: Yeah, it's a nice. It's really, really nice.
1: And Bieber, of course, on that.
0: I think it was written by Charlie Puth as well.
1: Was it? That wouldn't surprise me at all.
0: It's written by Charlie.
1: Yeah. Yeah, it's been like 5 minutes since we heard that joke. Dad jokes. Hashtag dad jokes.
0: Oh, come on. It's fine.
1: Anyways, yeah, good morning to you. Good morning. Hope you enjoyed that tune. And if you have any requests, get in touch and let us know. Like Kareem, for example, wanted to hear OMG by Usher and Will.i.am, and we did that for him.
0: It's been a minute since I've heard that song.
1: It's a good song. It's a really, really good song. Definitely quite the throwback and puts me in a good mood. So thank you for that, Kareem. Really, really helped.
0: Yes, more of those, please.
1: Yeah, increase my serotonin levels. hello to Hisham Azil, who gets in touch. Bless you. Such a lovely, lovely message. Says, aside from family, your show is one of the reasons I've been able to deal with homesickness till this time. Mm-hmm. May the both of you be blessed. Oh, thank you so much, Hisham. Little hearts. Hearts. Thank you for your message. But yeah, we have a brain teaser this morning.
0: Although, back at you, please. All the blessings that you need, because he's got that data analytics exam today.
1: Yes. I know you're going to do amazing. Don't let the brain teaser be, your inability to work it out be a sign of anything except the fact that you need a coffee. It has nothing to do with your actual skill. Okay? You got this. All right, let's do it, Rob.
0: Okay, so what is the smallest number that increases by 12 when it's flipped and turned upside down?
1: There you go. What is the smallest number that increases by 12 when it is flipped and turned upside down? I'm going to be giving away the answer just in about 20 minutes' time or so. So get in touch and let us know what you think the answer is. Go on then. You know the answer now as well.
0: Yeah, but I don't understand how people... Oh, okay. All right, fine. Anyway,
1: I don't know why you're looking so perturbed for. You know what it is.
0: 015-5955-1042. Do you know why? Because if there's something that I feel like I can't do, it just gets me down.
1: Yeah, but you can do it. Once you understand it, you're like, oh, okay, I see how you did that. And then it for the future.
0: I need the workings out.
1: Okay, I'll explain it to you short. It's really not that complicated. Anyways, get in touch and let us know. 015-5955-1042. What is the smallest number that increases by 12 when it is flipped and turned upside down?
0: That part I don't get. Like, but it's...
1: When you flip it and turn it upside down. Anyways.
0: Flip reverse?
1: Yes, Missy Elliott.
0: Anyway, it's 7:41. Do you know what we're going to do next?
1: Some BB Rexa?
0: Yes.
1: Yeah.

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0: That is taken from a movie, which is actually a very good movie, but also a bit weird as well.
1: And just, yeah, heart-wrenching. I loved that movie so much. It's the movie was City of Angels.
0: Nicolas Cage and Meg Ryan.
1: Yeah, back in the day. Yeah, I remember that. Do you remember what year it was? I remember it vividly.
0: 97?
1: No, 98. Yeah, so close, very close. But
0: it's
1: yeah,
0: just 1 year out. That's fine.
1: Is an incredible scene like when Nicolas Cage, the whole concept is like he gives up his wings as an angel because he falls in love, and he's he wants to be human so that he can be with Meg Ryan, who of course is the human that he fell in love with. And this is a wonderful scene where he's walking on the beach. Like you remember that scene where like you see the angels and they're all dressed as like men wearing black.
0: Yes.
1: Across the beach, and you just see so many of them. Is this an incredible, incredible film? And visually, I remember it just kind of taking my breath away a little bit.
0: Do you remember when he sat on that massive, really high up billboard?
1: You're looking down.
0: Yes.
1: Yeah, I remember. There's so many moments in that movie, even though I've only seen it a handful of times in my life, but just stuck with me.
0: It's really good.
1: Such a good film. And of course, Iris and Goo Goo Dolls, iconic song. Probably the defining song for the Goo Goo Dolls.
0: They did have other songs
1: as well.
0: They did,
1: but Iris, I mean, obviously, I think is the big, big one.
0: Anyway.
1: Anyway, hello. Okay, so good morning. Hi, we are doing the brain teaser. Last couple of minutes for you to get in touch. I finally explained it to Rob, and he was like, oh, okay, I get it now.
0: Yeah, and then I left and went outside and got my tea. It's just the way it's presented. That's what got me.
1: Yeah, well, that's how the brain teasers are in general, right? Sometimes it's not too complicated, but you hear them and you panic. And so you're like, oh, I can't do it. Malfunction, wires crossed, shut down. But actually, if you took a moment, you would actually be able to get it.
0: Which is really bizarre, because I've been doing brain teasers for like years, and then you always get me.
1: It's human nature.
0: Every single time.
1: Human nature.
0: So what is the smallest number that increases by 12 when it's flipped and turned upside down?
1: There you go. Get in touch. We want to hear from you. We're going to give away the answer around 8 o'clock or so. 015-5955-1042 is the number to WhatsApp. What is the smallest number that increases by 12 when it is flipped and turned upside down? Doesn't matter if you have the wrong answer. Just get in touch and let us know what you think it is. That's the most important thing. We just want to hear from you this morning.
0: Yes. Okay. Now, I do know what the answer is. So, yeah. Sorry. But anyway, please send your workings out as well. Anyway, yesterday, yeah. I very rarely do this, but I text you in the afternoon.
1: That's true, because Rob usually knows that he probably might not get an answer for a while, because I'm always off doing a bunch of things.
0: Yes.
1: But anyway, yeah. No, but you messaged me, and he was like, who is the person who I said might be Tate McRae's sister?
0: Second cousin
1: or something, yeah. And I was like, oh, and I was like, I think I went through like a couple of names in my head. I was like, Yolanda.
0: Oh, really? Because I felt like you just went straight in there with
1: answer. No. I had to think about it for a second. I was like, okay, I know it's definitely a girl because I looked her up and stuff like that. And I was like, oh, I wonder.
0: I thought it was Jessie.
1: No. It was Jensen.
0: Jensen. McRae,
1: exactly. Yes. Just Like You is her latest track.
0: Yes. Anyway, we're going to play that next after Olivia Rodrigo, one of the Olivias.
1: Yeah.
0: And it's Drop Dead.
1: I love this song.
0: It's nice.
1: Yes.

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1: All right. That was Jensen McRae, by the way. We were just talking about her. Great new artist. Very, very weird that she's got the same last name as Tate.
2: But it's no relation.
1: No relation. No, no, not at all.
2: Despite what I said.
1: Yes, indeed. You called her cousin. Okay.
2: Second cousin.
1: Yeah. Fine. Highs of 38 for today. It's going to be warm, but not as warm as next week. So enjoy this slightly cooler weather. Lows of 24 for tonight. It's going to be more or less like this until Friday, Saturday, and then Sunday jumps up to 39, Monday 40 degrees for Monday and Tuesday. So really, really going to be ramping up on the temperature. So if your air conditioning in your car or your house needs servicing, do it now.
2: I've done it already.
1: Well done.
2: I did it already.
1: This is the time to do it for sure. 26 degrees is the current temperature across Cairo. Hello. Good morning.
0: Wake up. Now, the morning show with Sally and Rob on Nile FM. Wake up.
2: Oh, hi there.
1: Hello, good morning. How are you?
2: Please put me out of my misery. Please.
1: What do you need me to do? With a brain teaser.
2: That's just one thing. Okay, so what is the smallest number that increases by 12 when it's flipped and turned upside down?
1: Okay, there you go. That was the brain teaser this morning. Putting it out there for all of you, just to use your brains, just to wake yourselves up. Doesn't matter if you get the correct answer or the wrong answer. Must, though, say hello to Abdelkarim, who gets in touch with the correct answer. So, big shout out to you. Well done.
2: Thank you very much.
1: So if you got the answer this morning, if you got 86, that is the correct answer. So 86, okay, you take the number 86.
2: How did you get that though?
1: Well, 8 usually is the one that's the same when you turn it upside down. So you've got all the digits within 8, and then you just have to figure it out by process of elimination.
2: Okay.
1: Yeah. So yeah, and usually, you know, when you look at 6 or 9 as well, usually those ones, like when you flip them upside down, they're the same.
2: Yeah, 6
1: so
2: becomes
1: just,
2: 9.
1: Yeah, okay. Exactly. Right. So it's just like a little bit of common sense, plus like not panicking. So when you get 86, you turn it upside down, it's 98. That's what it looks like, 98. And 86 plus 12 is 98. So yeah. There you go. Thank you for playing. That was it. That was the entire thing. What is the smallest number that increases by 12 when it's flipped and turned upside down? The answer was 86.
2: Anyway, what we've got coming up in this hour is...
1: Real world, yeah.
2: And I'm being very indecisive.
1: Yeah, Rob doesn't know what to pick, but I think I know what he should pick, so I'm going to tell him what to pick in a second.
2: Yeah, I know, but and because of that, now I want to go with the other one.
1: The other one is not as popular.
2: How do you know?
1: Because I know.
2: You said that about AI. No. And people got it.
1: That doesn't mean that it was a good movie. AI was
2: Have you even seen it?
1: No, I've seen the trailers and I've read the reviews and I've seen bits of it and clips of it. And I remember even back then going, now we are literally in the age of AI. And I'm still like, So, yeah, I mean, I would see it because I'm a movie person. I'm not saying I wouldn't watch it and give it a fair shot. But also, at the same time, there are better movies out there. I think we can all agree.
2: Yeah, there are. But if we do good movies all the time, then that's just going to become the stat.
1: Well, okay. You wanted to do rubbish movies. Why would we do that?
2: Victoria and Abdul was not a rubbish movie.
1: No, I didn't say it was. That's not what I mean by a rubbish movie. AI is a rubbish movie.
2: No, it's not. It's got Jude Law in it.
1: Well, that is a redeeming quality for sure. Certainly.
2: Okay, it did get rubbish at the end.
1: Okay. Okay.
2: When the aliens just appeared out of nowhere.
1: Well, there you go. I don't need to see it, to be honest. But yeah, anyways.
2: But now I want you to watch it.
1: Listen, I'm open to watching it.
2: Okay, watch it then.
1: Okay, cool. Good talk.
2: Good.
1: Yeah. Well, The Real World is coming up. Rob has a movie that he's going to select. Yeah. And you'll be guessing what the movie is shortly. But we got some awesome music on the way. And if you have any requests as well, get in touch and let us know, please.
2: 015-5955-1042. Do you want some 24K Golden?
1: Yes, I do. And also some Katy Perry after her new song, Watch It Burn, plays next.

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0: No, real.
1: I love that. No, yes, real. Yes.
0: No, like, honestly, if I bumped into Jennifer Lopez and, like, there was a thing going on and then she found out I'm broke, still not, she wouldn't be interested.
1: That's not because of that, though. That's, the love doesn't cost anything, but, you know, life does. That's not the point. You know, still gotta live somewhere.
0: Yeah, true.
1: You gotta buy food and stuff, you know what I mean?
0: She's doing all right for herself, you know what I'm saying?
1: Yeah, she does great for herself. That's why, she, you know, the love is for free.
0: Yeah, it is. Yeah,
1: so you want her to take care of you, is that what you're saying?
0: Yeah, fine.
1: Yeah.
0: Okay, approved.
1: Well, okay, we'll put that one in the suggestion box. Must say hello to Karim, who says, banger alert! Yeah, because the love don't cost a thing. Love that song so much. It was from her second album, I believe. On the Six was the first one.
0: Yep.
1: And then the second one was Love Don't Cost a Thing.
0: Do you know what it was called, On the Six?
1: No.
0: That was the subway she used to get to go to work.
1: Oh, yeah. I love that. I didn't know that at all. That's a good bit of trivia, Rob.
0: That's all I know.
1: Well done.
0: Okay, good. Anyway, also hi to Judy.
1: Yeah, Judy, good morning. Hi, we haven't heard from you in a while, and we certainly haven't heard from you this early on. So, sabah al-khair, good morning. Thank you for being here with us. We were doing the brain teaser a little while ago, and you got the answer right, but then you admitted to using ChatGPT when you lost hope, so...
0: It's fine. At least you're being honest about it.
1: And you're getting in touch, and we know that you're out there and listening, so that's the most important thing. Also, we had a message that came through this morning from Carol. Morning, guys. Yesterday, I didn't get a chance to hear the answer for the real world.
0: Yeah.
1: As I had to get out of the car to take my exam. Oh. It was a work-related course. And you say, was this correct? You said Sister Act. Absolutely loved this movie. That was indeed the correct answer. I was featuring Sister Act yesterday. Whoopi Goldberg, the wonderful Maggie Smith, God rest her soul as well. Such a great film. That the first one, honestly, was so good. And also the second one as well. Back in the Habit was what it was called.
0: Was that three?
1: No.
0: No.
1: No, but there's a musical. Now there's an actual like theater show, which I actually have a friend who was in the production in London. Yeah. So really cool.
0: Anyway, I glossed over that because of a musical.
1: It's so good. If you like the movies, you're going to like the musical.
0: Yeah, but the movies weren't really musical.
1: They were very musical. The whole idea was...
0: Movies with some music bits.
1: No.
0: But they weren't like, suddenly, I'm going to walk down the road and look at me dancing.
1: No, but there were some really big epic musical numbers in that. Like, especially Sister Act 2, Back in the Habit, they really went for it. It was no longer the nuns singing. They brought like kids, like they were teaching at a school that the kids basically were not interested in education. Whoopi Goldberg, and then she gets them interested through music. It's an incredible film. And like we said, Lauryn Hill from the Fugees was, you know, obviously featured very, very young. She did an amazing job. So love that film. Love those movies in general. Those were my selection yesterday. But what will Rob choose today?
0: Shall I do it now?
1: Question.
0: Shall I do it now?
1: Let's do one. You know, you have a lot of clips. Let's go. Let's do the first one.
0: Okay, right. So I've gone with a movie that I've watched several times. And honestly, I still don't get it.
1: Stop giving away. You can't help yourself.
0: Okay, fine. Right. This
1: you can't help yourself giving clues.
0: This is clip number one.
1: Yeah.
2: Well, my dad was a farmer, like everybody else back then. Of course, he didn't start that way. The wheat had died. The blight came and we had to burn it. And we still had corn. We had acres of corn. But mostly we had dust. I guess I can't describe it. It was just constant, just that steady blow of dirt. We wore little strips of sheet would sometimes over our nose and mouth so we wouldn't read so much of it.
3: Well, when we set the table, we always set the plate upside down, glasses or cups, whatever it was, upside down.
0: And that's clip number one.
1: There you go. Clip number one. What is the movie that Rob is featuring this morning?

0: 015-595-1042 is the number to get in touch on this morning. Hamad Khalid already in there with the correct answer.
1: Right?
0: Well done.
1: And good Carol's job. Like, Rob, oh, happy days. Oh, happy days. From yesterday's movie.
0: Yeah. No, it wasn't yesterday's movie. It was the second one. Sister Act 2.
1: Oh, was it?
0: Yeah. Yeah, it's very good, though. But yes, Carol, high five.
1: Okay, so what was the movie that I featured? Omar has got the right answer.
0: Yes.
1: And I've got another four clips after that as well.
0: I know. There's lots to come. Lots to come. It's like it's like you're watching the movie this morning. What is the movie? Get in touch and let us know. Oh, Lucia as well, getting in touch with the correct answer. Let us know, and we will be revealing the next clue next.
1: Yeah, in about 5-10 minutes.
0: Shway.
1: Anyway, here's Matoma and Enrique.

0: 8:30 right now. That's, yeah, Iconic by Mistake.
1: Yeah, that's Lucerafim, Illit, and Cat's Eye, all K-pop. I hope you enjoyed that this morning. It's 8:30 right now, and we are doing...
0: The Real World.
1: The Real World, yeah, it's Rob's choice.
0: It's time.
1: Okay, or not Mariah Carey. No, that was a Mariah Carey thing, by the way. It's not Rob losing his mind and voice simultaneously on the air.
0: Although it does sound like that. Okay, right, so let me play you a clip number one again, okay? Yeah.
1: Let's do it.
2: Well, my dad was a farmer, like everybody else back then. Of course, he didn't start that way. The wheat had died. The blight came, and we had to burn it. And we still had corn. We had acres of corn. But mostly we had dust. I guess I can't describe it. It was just constant, just that steady blow of dirt. We wore little strips of sheet, but sometimes over our nose and mouth, so we wouldn't breathe so much of it.
3: Well, when we set the table, we always set the plate upside down, glasses or cups, whatever it was, upside down.
0: Okay, good.
1: Yeah.
0: Anyway, that's clip number one.
1: Yeah, clip number one this morning. Hello to Aya Shalakani getting the correct answer. Well done to you. Also, hello to Zaraki, who gets the correct answer. Hello. Hector getting in touch as well with the correct answer just now. And Lucia, you said you didn't understand this film, so Lucia actually sent you a voice note to explain it, which we'll play later on in the show.
0: Yeah, she did.
1: Just because it gives it away a little bit.
0: It's all good.
1: Nuruddin Hisham, you get the correct answer. Well done to you. Thank you for your message this morning. Keep the answers coming through. Let us know. What do you think the movie is? And we do have a second clip right now, do we not?
0: We got five in total.
1: Oh,
0: so
1: my.
0: Let's do the second one.
1: Okay.
4: You're the one who doesn't belong. Born 40 years too late or 40 years too early. My daughter knew it. God bless her. And your kids know it, especially Murph.
5: Well, we used to look up in the sky and wonder at our place in the stars. Now we just look down and worry about our place in the dirt.
4: Cooper, you were good at something. And you never got a chance to do anything with it. I'm sorry.
0: Ooh.
1: There you go. That was the clip, the second clip this morning. Must say hello to Mustafa Tari on SMS, getting in touch and getting the correct answer. Well done. Thank you very much for your message.
0: Oh my goodness, there's loads of messages.
1: Loads of them. Loads of them have come through. Hello to Mohamed Ghandour, getting the correct answer. Samir as well. Thank you for your message. Amr Dahroug, hello to you.
0: Yeah, you do that one.
1: Yeah. And Ashraf, you're getting the correct answer as well. As well as this message that just came through from Haizim. Haizim, well done. Good morning to each and every one of you. Thank you for your messages. Keep them coming through. What is the movie? Oh, there's still more. There's still more. Hang on a sec. Oh my God, who just got in touch here? Samir sent us question mark. Samir, yes, you got it right. Well done. We said. Yeah. A.M. Mustafa, you got the correct answer too. You say it's one of my forever favorites. Have a wonderful day. It's such a good film. I've only ever seen it once, but it's so good. Ahmed Siddi as well gets the correct answer this morning. Well done.
0: Okay, no comment from me. I can't. Otherwise, because I did say something earlier and somebody got it from that comment.
1: Oh, yeah. Yeah, for sure. As someone even said, like, you know, we don't understand this movie or this other movie as well by the same director. So we're not going to talk about that. We'll talk about that later. There's lots of people getting in touch with a bunch of guesses. Must say hello to Ahmed Shukri, who says The Blacklist.
0: Oh, that's a TV show.
1: It's a TV show with James Spader. Great show.
0: I love that show up until a certain point, and then it was like... Ugh.
1: A bit repetitive.
0: Yeah.
1: Yeah, I do love James Spader, though. That was great. No, it's not the correct answer, Ahmed Shukri. Just keep listening, and perhaps you'll get it right the next time.
0: Three more clips to go.
1: Yes.
0: And we'll do those very soon. But right now, how about some Tame Impala and Jenny?
1: Yes. And oh, Hassan Helmi as well. You just got it right. Yes. Let's do Dracula, and we'll come back and have more clues for you.

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0: Clean Bandit and Big Pig.
1: Yes, two eyes, two eyes. Yeah. Hope you're enjoying the tunes. Good morning. Hi, it's the morning show. What's
0: going
1: on? You know,
0: she's Irish and she sings in English and also Spanish.
1: Who, Big Pig?
0: Yeah.
1: Yeah. Weird.
0: And she named herself after a menu item at her local pizzeria.
1: Yeah, I think she might have had a long night and then made some decisions she regretted later.
0: She literally did say that she regretted it later. But anyway, so we're doing the real world.
1: Real world, yeah, we're choosing a movie. Guess the movie. That's what we're doing here. We've played two clips for you so far. This is Rob's selection this morning. And it's a good one, if I do say so myself. Hello to Khalid Hilmi, getting it right, and says, good morning. I cannot believe it's been 7 years since I've connected with the morning show. I used to listen to you guys every day in high school. Feels good to be back.
0: Where have you been,
1: ya Khaled? Good to have you back, my friend. Good morning to you. Stay with us, but don't go away.
0: Yeah, right. So let's go over all the clips I played so far, and then I'll add an extra one into the mix.
1: Cool.
0: So this was clip number one.
2: Well, my dad was a farmer, like everybody else back then. Of course, he didn't start that way. The wheat had died. The blight came, and we had to burn it. And we still had corn. We had acres of corn. But mostly we had dust. I guess I can't describe it. It was just constant, just that steady blow of dirt. We wore little strips of sheet, but sometimes over our nose and mouth so we wouldn't breathe so much of it.
3: Well, when we set the table, we always set the plate upside down. Glasses or cups, whatever it was, upside down.
0: So that was clip number one.
1: Yeah, that's right. Clip number one.
0: Bit
1: so
0: deep,
1: good.
0: Isn't it?
1: So good. So good. Just a beautiful, beautiful storytelling through and through. Yeah, Muhammad Alaeddin, good morning to you. You get it right. Well done.
0: Right. So this was clip number two.
1: Yeah.
4: You're the one who doesn't belong. Born 40 years too late or 40 years too early. My daughter knew it. God bless her. And your kids know it, especially Murph.
5: Well, we used to look up in the sky and wonder at our place in the stars. Now we just look down and worry about our place in the dirt.
4: Cooper, you were good at something, and you never got a chance to do anything with it. I'm sorry.
0: That voice is unmistakable.
1: Yeah, absolutely. Ahmed Abdin. I think you know the voice. You got it right. Also, Muhammad Farid as well. Get in touch. Keep the messages coming through. What is the movie? 015-5955-1042. That's how you can get in touch on WhatsApp. And we now have a third clip.
0: You ready?
1: Yeah.
0: Here we go.
1: Let's do it.
6: Earth. Go. If you're leaving, just go.
4: This world was never enough for you, was it, Coop?
5: What, because heading out there is what I feel like I was born to do? And it excites me? Nah, that does not make it wrong.
4: It might. Don't trust the right thing done for the wrong reason. The why of the thing, that's the foundation.
5: And the foundation's solid. We farmers, we sit here every year when the rains fail and we say, next year. Well, next year ain't gonna save us, nor the one after that. This world's a treasure, Donald. It's been telling us to leave for a while now. Mankind was born on Earth. It was never meant to die here.
0: Well, there you go.
1: Yeah, so good. So good. Well, the messages are just like pouring through. Got to say so. Nabila Abu Ghanem, you got the correct answer this morning. Radwa as well. Thank you for your message. Hello. Ahmed Akl as well. Hello, hello. Hello to Ahmed Salman, also getting the correct answer. Radwa Hani, also getting the correct answer. Yusuf says it's the greatest movie of all time and gets it right. Yep. See, lots. I told you this was going to be a huge one.
0: It is a really, really good movie.
1: Iconic. Really iconic. But yeah, what is it? What is it this morning? Peter Labib says Titanic and The Godfather.
0: All in one movie?
1: Yeah. Can you imagine?
0: Hi to my is it my Khalid?
1: My Khalid, yeah.
0: Yes, you got the right answer as well.
1: Yes.
0: And Yara is typing.
1: Yeah.
0: Yes, you got it right.
1: Well done, Yara Meher. Well done to you. Keep the messages coming through and let us know what you... Oh, Shadi Muhammad as well. Hi. Shadi Muhammad getting the correct answer. All right. Some more clues still to come. And let's do this right now from Sabrina Carpenter, her latest track.
0: She's testing out being a realtor just in case being a pop star doesn't work.
1: Yeah. Uh-huh. Yeah. She's doing an 80s thing. Very Madonna.
0: I do like it though.
1: Yeah, it's good. This is House Tour.
0: Anyway, 8:48 right now.

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0: It's Dean Lewis and Poison.
1: Yeah, it's not quite a cheerful song, but I hope everyone, if you needed to hear something like that, then I'm glad that you had that song to keep
0: you company. He needs a hug. That's what he needs.
1: Yeah, he definitely. And an ice cream. Do you know what I mean? Ice cream makes everything better.
0: It does.
1: It does. So that's my solution to everything, hug and an ice cream.
0: When was the last time you had an ice cream?
1: When was the last time I had an ice cream? That's a good question. I don't know.
0: Uh-oh.
1: I can't remember. But it's been a minute for sure. I do like my ice cream. I do like ice cream a lot. Anyways.
0: I had two yesterday.
1: You had two?
0: Yeah.
1: What do you mean? Like at home? Just like the ones that you buy from the supermarket?
0: Yeah.
1: Okay.
0: Anyway, right. So what are we going to do?
1: We're doing the real world, and I'm just going to read out some of the answers. We've already done three clues. You have five this morning.
0: Yeah, two more to go.
1: Two more to go. So we'll do those in a little bit.
0: Not like anyone needs them, to be fair.
1: No, but should we recap at least one of the clues, the most recent one, just so that we can read out these messages and allow people to keep on guessing?
0: Yes.
2: If you're leaving, just go.
0: Hello?
2: Go. If you're leaving, just go.
3: This world was never enough for you, was it, Coop?
4: What, because heading out there is what I feel like I was born to do? And it excites me? Nah, that does not make it wrong.
3: It might. Don't trust the right thing done for the wrong reason. The why of the thing, that's the foundation.
4: And the foundation's solid. We farmers, we sit here every year when the rains fail and we say, next year. Well, next year ain't gonna save us, nor the one after that. This world's a treasure, Donald. It's been telling us to leave for a while now. Mankind was born on Earth. It was never meant to die here.
0: Do you know what? It's movies like this that make me realize that acting is actually an art.
1: You didn't know that before.
0: No, I mean, like, it is, but, like, because people make it seem so easy and, like,
1: it's really hard.
0: Yeah.
1: As an actress, I can tell you, it's very hard. It's not easy at all. And it looks easy. He's like, oh, you're just going to pretend. No, but being real.
0: But he makes it sound like it's a thing, you know?
1: Yeah, that's what it is, the art of being real. But, yeah, good morning. That's a whole different conversation.
0: Hi there. Yeah, good. So, anyway, what's the movie, please?
1: Yeah, that's our question. Nidal Hamza, you got the correct answer. Reem, hello to you this morning as well. You say, good morning, Rob and Sally. Hope you're having a great day. Today's movie is one of my favorites. And yes, you are spot on. Omar Askar as well, you got the correct answer, as does George. Thank you very much, George, for your message. And also this morning, Dunya Al-Maghrabi, you're getting in touch with the correct answer as well. I've had a couple on SMS this morning as well, which I'm loving. People are SMS me, which is great. Hatoum, you get the correct answer. Hi, Hatoum. Good morning. Good morning. Ali Abulghit, you get the correct answer as well. And Danny also in with the correct answer. More clues to come. If you're still a little bit stumped, what's the movie? Get in touch.
0: Exactly. 015-5955-1042. And in total, we've got five clips. So far, we've done how many?
1: Three.
0: So we've got two more to go.
1: Yes, two more to go, still to come. And this is another example of a movie that is so good, it's worth seeing. Don't you think?
5: Nile FM weather.
0: Sorry. Force of habit.
1: He can't help himself. He wanted to be a weatherman.
0: Well, then it's exactly 9 o'clock. What is happening with the weather?
1: I can tell you it's going to be warm. Like, that is kind of like the TLDR. Too long, don't read. It's TLDR.
0: TLDR.
1: It means like the shortened version, the footnotes. But yeah, it's 38 degrees is going to be the high for today. Lows of 24. Really going to stay more or less the same all the way up until Sunday when it gets hotter, if that's imaginable. 39, 40 degrees for Sunday, Monday, Tuesday. So yeah, just keep that in mind when you're complaining about the weather today. And it's 27 degrees Celsius currently.
5: Wake up. Now, the morning show with Sally and Rob on Nile FM.
0: Wake up. Right then, stick a fork in me, I'm done.
1: Yeah, he cooked.
0: Yeah.
1: More like.
0: Although not really. Although it's so weird. I took the dog out yesterday.
1: Yeah.
0: Because I have to. And even the dog didn't want to go out.
1: It's too hot.
0: It's like, right, I want to go back inside the house. And
1: would you want to go out if you were wearing a fur coat?
0: No.
1: No.
0: And no shoes. It's the no shoes part that she can't cope with.
1: Yeah, of course. It's too hot for her paws. Yeah.
0: Well, I was trying to read something on my phone. I was like, right, wait there a minute.
1: Oh, no.
0: Trying to pull me.
1: Was she just like as if she was on hot coals?
0: Yeah, exactly.
1: Poor girl.
0: As soon as we got back into the building, she was
1: poor baby.
0: She was like nose-butting the door to open the door quicker.
1: Yeah, I would be too. You're amazed that she didn't nose-butt you to be like, get out of my way.
0: Like, she knows where her bread is buttered. You know what I'm saying?
1: Hello to Ahmed Sharif getting in touch. Says, it's so easy. I got the movie. And then you said the lead actor's voice there is easily recognizable. I agree.
0: Yeah, there's some very, very obvious voices there.
1: Yeah, very, very much so. Mud as well getting the correct answer. Says, I love this movie. Cool. Awesome. Well, we've got more clues for you. Should we do the fourth clue here? Or do you want to do a recap of the three?
0: It's up to you. I don't mind.
1: I think let's do a recap and then come back and do the fourth clue.
0: Okay, right. So here's clip number one.
6: Well, my dad was a farmer, like everybody else back then. Of course, he didn't start that way. The wheat had died. The blight came and we had to burn it. And we still had corn. We had acres of corn. But mostly we had dust. I guess I can't describe it. It was just constant, just that steady blow of dirt. We wore little strips of sheet, but sometimes over our nose and mouth, so we wouldn't breathe so much of it.
7: Well, when we set the table, we always set the plate upside down, glasses or cups, whatever it was, upside down.
0: Clip number one.
1: Clip number one. Clip number two.
0: Is this one here?
6: Well, my dad was...
0: No, it's this one here. Here
8: it is. You're the one who doesn't belong. Born 40 years too late or 40 years too early. My daughter knew it. God bless her. And your kids know it, especially Murph.
4: Well, we used to look up in the sky and wonder at our place in the stars. Now we just look down and worry about our place in the dirt.
8: Cooper... You were good at something, and you never got a chance to do anything with it. I'm sorry.
0: In-depth conversations.
1: Yeah, that's what I would have said. Stating the obvious.
0: Anyway, are you ready for clip number three?
1: Sure.
2: Go. If you're leaving, just go.
8: This world was never enough for you, was it, Coop?
4: What, because heading out there is what I feel like I was born to do? And it excites me? Nah, that does not make it wrong.
8: It might. Don't trust the right thing done for the wrong reason. The why of the thing, that's the foundation.
4: And the foundation's solid. We farmers, we sit here every year when the rains fail and we say, next year. Well, next year ain't gonna save us, nor the one after that. This world's a treasure, Donald. It's been telling us to leave for a while now. Mankind was born on Earth. It was never meant to die here.
0: He needs a hug as well, right?
1: I think everyone in this movie needs a hug.
0: So, should we do the fourth clip?
1: We'll read out the answers here. So Saif Izzeddine, you just say, I just tuned in, and you get it right. Well done. Waleed Kasseb getting the correct answer. Noor Hossein, oh, Murph, that's totally this movie, and you get it right. You get it right. Well done. Also, Amina Sharif, he says, I heard 2 seconds, but that's True Detective Season 1.
0: Oh, because of,
1: But no.
0: No.
1: Yeah, good instinct, but it's not that. Keep guessing. Hiba Abu Kurun, hello to you. You get the correct answer. Also, hello to this person, Talki Abdeen, who gets the correct movie, says, taking my daughter to camp and she wants to hear my name. The music is amazing. I'm glad you're liking the music. And hello to you and your daughter, Taki. Hope you're having a wonderful day. Also, Sama Rifai, you get the correct answer. Ahmed Wardani, you get the correct answer. Shahid Faramawi. And also, Abdullah, you get it right. I love this movie so much, he says. Such a great one. Yep, it is. Iconic, for sure.
0: So, we've done how many clips so far?
1: Three.
0: We've got two more to go. Not that anybody needs those.
1: Well, I think...
0: Because everyone's, like, really getting it, even from clip number one.
1: But mostly. If anything, it makes people want to watch the movie more.
0: Well, that's what this feature does, honestly.
1: Yeah, 1,000%. So, yeah, that's coming up for you very soon. Mohammed Abdel Fattah, you just got it right as well. Well done. And we'll have more clues, like Rob said, next.
0: And so, we're going from very intense clips to pink. And so what?
1: I love this song.

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0: I'd like to think I'm worth it as well, but sometimes I realise I'm not. Anyway, Keita Alexander.
1: Okay, thank you for that. It's random. Yeah. Randomly, they just like...
0: I told you I overshare.
1: Oh, yes, true story.
0: It's like literally weekday mornings from 7. Welcome to my trauma dump.
1: Yeah, trauma dump, yes. It's a morning show disguised as a trauma dump, y'all. All good. We're here for it. Judy, hello to you. You were loving Pink and So What, which we were playing a little while ago for you as well.
0: She does that at the end, doesn't she?
1: Does she?
0: Yeah, you didn't hear it.
1: The horsey lips?
0: No. It's like, you didn't hear it?
1: No.
0: Right, so at the end of the song, she literally goes,
1: No, she doesn't do that. Oh, she does.
0: Yes, she does.
1: There's a raspberry there.
0: Yeah, you
1: I didn't know that. No, I had no idea,
0: to be honest.
1: The best
0: bit of it.
1: I thought that was like a bass. I never noticed that it was like her going...
0: A bass?
1: Yeah, like a bass, like an effect that you with the computer and stuff as well. Like, well, the bass guitar.
0: What? That...
1: I never listened to that part ever.
0: Okay, good. Anyway.
1: Thank you for that.
0: That's right.
1: Anyways, good morning.
0: It's the little things in life.
1: Yeah, we've learned. We've learned something this morning. Okay, we are doing The Real World.
0: Yeah. Oh, although to everybody, pretty much is getting the right answer. And I'm very impressed, honestly.
1: Although Hint says I can't figure out the movie yet.
0: Oh.
1: She knows the actor. But she's not sure about the movie. So we got to give more clues for Hind and anyone else who's not been brave enough to send us a message.
0: See, if I was listening to this, I wouldn't work it out either.
1: What, to these clips?
0: No.
1: Really?
0: No.
1: Okay, well...
0: Because I'd be like, I'm listening to them and thinking, I've seen this movie. I don't remember this bit. But it's the voices of the actors.
1: The voices and the soundtrack and the topic and everything. And you've watched this more than once. I've only watched this movie one time.
0: All right, calm down.
1: I'm just saying. It's really, like, memorable.
0: And I still don't get it. Anyway, are you ready?
1: Let's do fourth clip.
0: Clip number four.
2: Everybody ready to say goodbye to our solar system? To our galaxy? Here we go.
0: Oh, I've got it now. It's Buzz Lightyear.
1: Yeah, that's what it is. Is it Finding Nemo?
0: No.
1: We had someone who got in touch every single day asking if it was Finding Nemo. So, Karim Yahya, you get the correct answer. Hello, Michael Abdelmalik as well. You say, I hope I got it right. Enjoy your day. Oh, that's Misho, actually. Hello, Misho. You like to be called Misho. I'll call you Misho. Misho. Woot, woot, woot.
0: Oh, you need to edit the older thingy.
1: It's all good. It's fine.
0: Okay, so that's four clips now.
1: Yeah, exactly. Four clips.
0: We've still got one more to go.
1: Yeah, exactly. For anyone who's still not sure, Hind got it right, though.
0: Yes.
1: Hind needed the fourth clue, and she got it right. Well done, Hind. Yes. For anyone who's listening, maybe just tuned in, didn't hear any of the clues, that kind of thing, you can get in touch and let us know what you think the movie is on WhatsApp, if you please, 015-5955-1042, and we'll be playing one more clip, and then we're gonna reveal the answer.
0: Yeah, and we got a couple of voice notes as well.
1: We do. We have to read those out later on because they're gonna give away the movie.
0: Oh wow! All right. So Hend just messaged in. Then there's Shazza. Then there's Safe.
1: Yeah.
0: Michael as well.
1: Michael Imids. Yeah, that's right. Well done to you. Lots of you getting the correct answer. Keep them coming through. More clues still to come. What do we got music-wise, though, Rob?
0: Camila Cabello. Should we do that in a sec?
1: Yeah, sure. Camila Cabello and also the Taylor Swift song from the Toy Story 5. I knew you. I knew it. Sorry, I knew you, which is cute.

0: I did, yes. Anyway, it's 9:30. There's Ali Gatti, Marshmallow, and Ty Dolla Sign.
1: Yeah, that's right. Stop trauma dumping on the people.
0: I'm not.
1: Every time you speak, you trauma dump something. Leave them alone. Everyone has their own trauma.
0: I know. I'm just kind of normalizing it.
1: No, are you? Or is that what we're doing? 30 minutes past 9 right now. It's the morning show. I believe in love, y'all. Don't you worry. There's love out there. Just putting it out there.
0: I know.
1: See?
0: I've got a dog. She loves me. Unconditionally.
1: I believe in a thing called love. That was a great song. Darkness. Do you remember that?
0: Yes.
1: That was such a good song. Yeah, it's so good. I love them. I don't know where they went, but yeah, that song used to always... Every time someone says something, believe in love, I always hear that song.
0: They are literally living off their Christmas song.
1: No, I honestly think they are living off of that song. I believe in a thing called love. I don't think their Christmas song was half as popular as I believe in a thing called love.
0: Yeah, but it's played every Christmas.
1: It doesn't matter.
0: Don't let the bells end.
1: Well, yeah, there's that. Anyways, good morning. Hello. Thank you for being here with us. We got Gracie Abrams, her latest track, still to come. That's coming up soon. But first, we're doing The Real World.
0: Yes.
1: Yeah. So basically, we're singing because that's our little jingle, which we are, you know, now owning and standing behind every single time.
0: Yeah, no one's going to stop us.
1: No one's going to stop us, no matter how horrific it gets, no matter how many times you have turned down your radio because you feel like a goat is dying. All good.
0: And don't forget, you can taste the goat.
1: That's a whole different... That's a throwback to something that I've said before about goat's cheese.
0: Yeah, but I love that. I love it.
1: I know. I hate goat's cheese because you can taste the goat. That's my saying.
0: It's like one of those legendary sayings.
1: I have a couple of weirdisms.
0: It'll be like on a post one day.
1: And put it on my gravestone.
0: You can taste the goat, Sally Sampson.
1: Yeah.
0: 2026.
1: With a gross face, like a face, you know, like the emoji where you like the green one. Yeah, that's how I feel. Anyways, we're doing The Real World, asking you to guess the movie. Rob has had, we've given us 4 clips so far. Time to do the fifth?
0: Yeah, let's do the fourth first and then the fifth.
1: Okay.
0: Here we go.
2: Everybody ready to say goodbye to our solar system? To our galaxy? Here we go.
0: Well, that wasn't really anything, was it? Right, so clip number 5, you ready?
1: Yeah, let's do it.
2: Did it work?
3: I think it might have.
2: How do you know?
3: Because the bulk beams are closing the Tesseract.
2: They're not beings. They're us. What I've been doing for Murph, they're doing for me. For all of us.
3: Cooper, people couldn't build this.
2: No, not yet. One day. Not you and me, but a people. A civilization that's evolved past the 4 dimensions we know.
0: And although it's intense, it's not about camping.
1: I'm going to ignore that because anything that I say...
0: Was that the worst?
1: That might be the worst thing you've ever said. Like, ever in the history of time.
0: Anyway.
1: Yeah, that's the only thing one could say, really. Michael Ahmed, hello. You just tuned in. You got the correct answer. Ahmed Abdu as well. Well done. Hello also to Muhammad Al-Amir getting in touch. Yes.
0: Is it Finding Nemo?
1: No. But thank you, always. Consistency. What I like about you is your consistency.
0: One day it will be.
1: Yeah. Yeah, one day, exactly. Amr Sharif, you get the correct answer. Taki Abdin gets back in touch, says, the subtle clicking of the watch throughout the movie, so like tick, tick, tick. Fun fact, there was a watch specially made for this story, and it's called the Khaki Field Watch.
0: Oh, I didn't know that.
1: That's pretty cool, huh? Mm.
0: Yeah. I've not even noticed it either.
1: It's just subtle. It's just constantly there because that's obviously all about that, you know? So it's really interesting. Thank you for that. I love movie trivia. So that is awesome. I'm going to remember that one. Thank you so much. Let's see who else got the correct answer. We just had a message come through from Mahmoud who got the correct answer. You did well. Well done. Well done. All right. So that's all 5 clips now.
0: It is, yeah.
1: That's it. Whew. Yeah, it's been a lot. It's been a marathon of clips this morning.
0: It's like pretty much half the movie.
1: Yeah, exactly.
0: Although it is like 3 hours.
1: It's a really long movie. I think it's like 3.5 hours.
0: Wow.
1: 015-5955-1042 is the number to get in touch on this morning on WhatsApp for any last minute guesses. Can we have that final clip one more time?
0: Yes, we can. With no comment from me.
1: No, okay. Please.
0: All right, so here we go.
2: Did it work?
3: I think it might have.
2: How do you know?
3: Because the bulk beams are closing the Tesseract.
2: They're not beings. They're us. What I've been doing for Murph, they're doing for me. For all of us.
3: Cooper, people couldn't build this.
2: No, not yet. But one day, not you and me. civilization that's evolved past the four dimensions we know.
0: And there you go.
1: There you go. That was the fifth clip. What is the movie? Get in touch. We'll be revealing the answer
0: very soon.
1: Soon.
0: Okay. So 015-5955-1042. Oh, look, it's Gracie Abrams.
1: I love the song. Look at My Life.

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0: Oh, now this I can relate to. This is me. Hi.
1: That's Teddy Swims and Mr. Know-It-All. Love that song so much. This is Nile FM. It's the morning show, and we are doing the real world. We're going to do a quick recap now of all the clips that Rob has given us, and then I'll read out your answer. So last minute chance for you to get in touch and let us know what is the movie. The number is
0: 015-5955-1042, and we'll be back in about 5 minutes.
2: Well, my dad was a farmer, like everybody else back then. Of course, he didn't start that way. The wheat had died. The blight came and we had to burn it. And we still had corn. We had acres of corn. But mostly we had dust. I guess I can't describe it. It was just constant, just that steady blow of dirt. We wore little strips of sheet, but sometimes over our nose and mouth so we wouldn't breathe so much of it.
3: Well, when we set the table, we always set the plate upside down, glasses or cups, whatever it was, upside down.
0: That was clip number one. Here's clip number two.
1: Mm-hmm.
4: You're the one who doesn't belong. Born 40 years too late or 40 years too early. My daughter knew it. God bless her. And your kids know it, especially Murph.
5: Well, we used to look up in the sky and wonder at our place in the stars. Now we just look down and worry about our place in the dirt.
4: Cooper, you were good at something, and you never got a chance to do anything with it. I'm sorry.
0: Number three?
1: Mm-hmm.
6: Go. If you're leaving, just go.
4: This world was never enough for you, was it, Coop?
5: What, because heading out there is what I feel like I was born to do? And it excites me? Nah, that does not make it wrong.
4: It might. Don't trust the right thing done for the wrong reason. The why of the thing, that's the foundation.
5: And the foundation's solid. We farmers, we sit here every year when the rains fail and we say, next year. Well, next year ain't gonna save us, nor the one after that. This world's a treasure, Donald. It's been telling us to leave for a while now. Mankind was born on Earth. It was never meant to die here.
0: Clip number four.
7: Everybody ready to say goodbye to our solar system? To our galaxy. Here we go.
0: Number five.
8: Did it work?
9: I think it might have.
8: How do you know?
9: Because the bulk beams are closing the tesseract.
8: They're not beings. They're us. What I've been doing for Murph, they're doing for me. For all of us.
9: Cooper, people couldn't build this.
8: No. No, not yet. One day. Not you and me. People, a civilization that's evolved past the four dimensions we know.
0: And after half the movie...
1: It's time for us to go through your answers and finally reveal what it is. Mariam Fuda, yes, you get the correct answer. Hello. Also, hello this morning. Let's see, this person's message is not loading for some reason. Let me see if I can figure. Oh, yes. Is it Dunes? I can't even remember. It's a wonderful day, you two, says this person. It's a sequel. Nope. None of those things. It's not Dunes. It's not a sequel. But wonderful day to you as well. Hello to Ahmed Aidil getting the correct answer this morning. Thank you for your message. Alejandra as well getting the correct answer. Himdanos, good morning to you. Yes, spot on. Sarah Shawi as well. Minna Aidil, you're getting it right. Well done. Well done. Hello to Muhammad Al-Amir says, one day it'll be Finding Nemo, but today it's this movie and you got it right. Well done. Zakaria, hello to you. You got it right as well. Zakaria Galwash, I think it is. We had a message to someone else saying The Blacklist. That was Bartholomew. There's a second person to say that this morning.
0: And there's one here from Dr. Abdul Wahab who's saying, all right, all right, all right.
1: All right, all right, all right. Absolutely. You know it. Karim Hamato, you get the correct answer. Dina Farag Hanna, you say The Avengers, I think. First one?
0: Oh, okay.
1: Nope.
0: It's not.
1: Nope. Rihem, yes, spot on. Well done. Everyone who got the correct answer, well done. We have a couple of... Dr. Abdul Wahab actually gets it right. Gets back in touch and says, it's the greatest of all time. It is. It's one of the best movies ever made, to be honest. Zeyna Abulaiz as well getting the correct answer. All right, let's play Nida's message because she got it right earlier.
10: Griffin Cooper gave it away. It's so obvious. Interstellar. I love this movie. I love it so much.
0: Interstellar.
1: Yes. Murph and Cooper. Exactly is the name of the Matthew McConaughey character and also Jessica Chastain. So yeah, well done if you got that right this morning. What an iconic movie. It's long. It's confusing. Someone else said, like, I didn't understand it or that one or Inception. Of course, Christopher Nolan, the great Christopher Nolan is behind it.
0: That's what someone said. when I said I didn't understand it, and I've watched it a couple of times, someone texted and said, well, it's either Interstellar or Inception.
1: Yeah, for sure.
0: Because of what Rob said.
1: I love them. They're both great. And to be honest, the latest Christopher Nolan movie, which is coming out, Odyssey, I'm so excited about that.
0: Oh, yeah, yeah.
1: That looks epic. Absolutely epic with some of the biggest stars, Lupita Nyong'o. You've got Charlize Theron, Anne Hathaway. So many people. It's just like one of those blockbuster films that you just want to see on the big screen and just, you know, big bucket of popcorn. And
0: immerse yourself.
1: And with no one in the cinema.
0: Oh.
1: No one talked to me. But yeah, if you got Interstellar this morning, that is the movie on The Real World, and I'll have one for you tomorrow.
0: Well, that's it from us. In 12 minutes is Basma.
1: Yes, Basma's coming up very, very soon. So stick around for that. Brain Busters is on the way. I just want to say hello to, I think it's Mahmoud, who says, Interstellar made me a science geek.
0: Oh, nice. Well, there you go. See, I bet you understand it as well, don't you? Anyway, we're going to catch you tomorrow morning from?
1: 7 o'clock always. Catch you then.

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1: Good morning and welcome to Brainbusters. Today is Tuesday, so we're doing two truths, one lie. But as always, we're going to start off the show with some real good music. We have this one by Olivia Rodrigo. It's actually new music. 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

a little bit of Tate McRae. That one was 10:35. You know what? I should have played that at 10:35, but right now it's 10:06. Still not 35 yet, but we still have the rest of the show. So how have you been? What's up? How's your Tuesday going so far? You can actually text me 2 truths, 1 lie, and I'll try to guess which one is the lie. But that is actually what we're doing here today. You can text me on 015-5955-1042. I do have new music by Marshmello. Oh, this one is Another Drink.

015-595-1042. Which one do you think is the lie? Does the word salary come from salt, or is it that Gandhi started an independence movement by walking and illegally making salt, walking into the sea and making salt? Or is it flamingos being pink because of salt? We got On Wires by Carly Rae Jepsen, new music by her, and right after we got Maroon 5, Maps.

0: That one was Maps by Maroon 5. You're currently tuned into Brain Busters with me, Besma. Welcome back to the show. We're doing two truths, one lie. And so far, no one has gotten the lie correct just yet. So the first lie or truth that we have is flamingos are pink because of salt. And the second lie or truth is that the word salary comes from salt. And the last one is that Gandhi started an entire independence movement by walking into the sea and illegally making salt. So one of these is a lie. Is it A, the flamingos, or is it B, the salary, or is it Gandhi C? Which one do you think is the lie? You can text me over on 015-5955-1042.
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Sam Fender and Olivia Dean. That one was Rain Me In. I want to give a huge shout out to everyone who's been getting in touch, but most people have been getting it wrong. And the most common mistake that people have been getting is that the word salary comes from salt is false. But actually, it is true. It is 100% true. The word salt, the word salary does come from salt. Not only that, but also the word salami comes from salt, and also the word salad comes from salt. But now we have two left. We have flamingos are pink because of salt. And the last one is that Gandhi started an entire independence movement by walking into the sea and illegally making salt. So which one do you think? Do you think it's Gandhi or do you think it's the flamingos? Let me know on 015-5955-1042. The very first person to get it right so far is Ahmed Magdi. Huge shout out to you. And I'm just waiting to see everyone else. I also want to give a huge shout out to Muhammad Al-Amir and to Amina and to Mariam. Thank you so much for getting in touch. I'll be waiting for your message as well. We got Watchtower by Ed Sheeran.

That was I Love It, I Love It, I Love It by Bella Kay. I love it, I love it, I love it. You know what I do love? I love it when you get it right, and I love it when you interact as well. So if your guess was that flamingos are pink because of salt was a lie, I'm here to tell you, yeah, you're right. It is a lie because flamingos are not pink because of salt, but they are pink because of their diet. So their diet has brine shrimp, and it has blue and green algae, and it has a bunch of other things that have a lot of pink in it, which is why flamingos are pink, but it's not because of the salt. So I guess for today, the flamingos are pink because of their diet and not because of salt. The word salary does come from the word salt. And also, Gandhi started an entire independence movement by walking into the sea and illegally making salt. Now, were you able to guess the right one correct, or did you think about it a little? Let me know on 015-595-1042 is the number to get in touch on. And also, we still got great music. If there's a song that you want to listen to, you feel like you want to listen to something in specific, then text me. And you know what I'll do? I'll play it for you. I'll play it for you right away. You know, like right now, I just thought of this song that I'm going to play right after this Shania Twain song. This one is Waking Up Dreaming. The next one, it's a song that I thought of.

That one was Come Over by BTS. New music by BTS right here on Brainbusters. But it is time for me to go. Don't worry, I'll leave it the same way that I do every single show. And that is to remind you to tell someone you love that you love them and to be kind to your mind. Please be kind to your mind. Also, I'll catch you tomorrow from 10 a.m. all the way to 11. Thank you so much for letting me be part of your day today. I hope that you enjoyed the show and maybe learned something new. And we got Harry Styles, American Girls.

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1: Right now.
3: You're hearing my brand new song, I Just Might, right now.
1: I just might.

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I don't even wanna go to your house. Every time I sit on that couch, I feel like you lecture me. 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Okay, let's put my fake face on and pretend now. 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No, but at least you're happy.

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2: An absolute A-list Titan Warfare has officially taken over Hit 30 Egypt. Ariana Grande successfully defends her fortress at the summit, keeping the number one spot completely locked down with her global masterclass, Hate That I Made You Love Me. While Olivia Rodrigo's The Cure keeps the pressure heavy right behind her at an elite number two. The Crown wasn't the only major storyline shaking up the ranks today. An unprecedented wave of 14 brand new entries completely shattered the chart structure, led by Taylor Swift's jaw-dropping hotshot debut at number three with I Knew You, and Benson Boone storming in the elite gates at number four with The Time of My Life. Meanwhile, heavyweights Drake and Somber continue to guard the highest stakes territory in our elite top 10. Can anyone finally dethrone Ariana Grande next week? I'll see you then.
1: All the hits.
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0: Hey, Sammy, what are you up to?
1: Just trying to remember what's happening on the show.
0: Are you serious? Do I have to remind you again? We've got a topic every day and we've got some tea to spill.
1: Yeah, I know that part, but I think we need more. Like more random calls, more guests, more fun.
0: You said we won't. Think last year times 10.
1: That's a bit drastic.
0: You know what I'm talking about. We're just going to turn it up a little.
1: Cool. So more requests, more games, even some new ones.
0: Same drive, but bigger vibes.
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1: 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I'm Rob, and that's Sally. And together, we're your new morning duo, bringing you the morning show, 7 till 10 on Nile FM.
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0: Are you serious? Do I have to remind you again? We've got a topic every day and we've got some tea to spill.
2: Yeah, I know that part, but I think we need more. Like more random calls, more guests, more fun.
0: You said we won't. Think last year times 10.
2: That's a bit drastic.
0: You know what I'm talking about. We're just going to turn it up a little.
2: Cool. So more requests, more games, even some new ones.
0: Same drive, but bigger vibes.
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an absolute A-list Titan warfare has officially taken over Hit 30 Egypt. Ariana Grande successfully defends her fortress at the summit, keeping the number one spot completely locked down with her global masterclass, Hate That I Made You Love Me. While Olivia Rodrigo's The Cure keeps the pressure heavy right behind her at an elite number two. The Crown wasn't the only major storyline shaking up the ranks today. An unprecedented wave of 14 brand new entries completely shattered the chart structure, led by Taylor Swift's jaw-dropping hotshot debut at number three with I Knew It, I Knew You, and Benson Boone storming in the elite gates at number four with The Time of My Life. Meanwhile, heavyweights Drake and Somber continue to guard the highest stakes territory in our elite top 10. Can anyone finally dethrone Ariana Grande next week? I'll see you then. Yeah.

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0: Well, hello, we're back again.
1: Yes, we are. 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
0: There's a lot going on, but first we're going to head back to the music.
1: Ah, it's this one again. Harry Styles. He loves his American girls, don't he?
0: He really does.
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0: Lil Uzi Vert, EXO Tour Life. What's up, guys?
1: What's up?
0: How you doing?
1: I'm doing all right. How are you?
0: I'm all right. I feel a bit sick today. Feel a bit, you know.
1: Under the weather.
0: Under the weather, but, you know. We'll get through it.
1: We'll get through it. We're nearly there. We're halfway through the week.
0: Yes, we are.
1: Two more days to go.
0: Yes.
1: Yay.
0: Can't wait.
1: Well, you know what it's like. I come to you with another one of those situations today.
0: Lovely.
1: And I thought we'd get real serious. I thought we'd be on a more mature level of conversation.
0: Okay.
1: And it's something I kind of feel like a lot of us can relate to, especially at this stage in our lives, where
0: right.
1: you kind of feel like the roles with your parents reverse a little bit somewhere down the line without
0: yeah.
1: you even realizing.
0: Yeah.
1: We end up parenting our parents.
0: True.
1: And this is what today is all about. So
0: okay.
1: your parent insists they don't need help.
0: Okay.
1: But you started noticing they forget appointments, struggle with everyday tasks, and seem less confident driving.
0: Okay.
1: Right? They become defensive whenever you bring it up.
0: Mm-hmm.
1: What do you do? Here are your options. Are you ready?
0: Right.
1: A, respect their wishes and leave it alone. B, continue gently bringing up the conversation over time.
0: Okay.
1: C, ask another family member to help talk with them. Or D, focus on offering support without making them feel like they're losing independence.
0: Oh, Zainab, what an emotional question.
1: Right?
0: That's so deep.
1: But it's true. I think we all go through this phase, and I feel like sometimes we just need to talk about it.
0: Definitely. I get what you mean. I'm definitely there right now. I think I'd go with... Probably B and D.
1: Yeah.
0: I'd continue gently bringing it up in conversation over time.
1: Yeah.
0: You know, because it's a serious matter. You know, it's a dear family member of yours. I mean, my father right now, his eyesight isn't great. He can't really drive anymore. So whenever he needs me, I go straight to him, help him out, you know, take him grocery shopping, all that type of thing. So I think... And I've spoken to him before. Come on, like, you know.
1: You're getting on, mate.
0: You know, you need to slow down a bit. Just, you know,
1: yeah.
0: relax, enjoy life, you know. But I'll definitely, you know, support without trying to kind of, like, you know, make him feel...
1: Uncomfortable or
0: yeah.
1: feel bad about it.
0: Yeah,
1: I think
0: exactly.
1: it's a very kind of, like, thin line, isn't it? You know, when
0: definitely.
1: You have the conversation with them between, you know, concern and upsetting
0: yeah.
1: the person. And I think, you know, with me, I'm going through the same.
0: Yeah.
1: I would say.
0: Yeah.
1: I focus on offering support and help. Like, I go with D.
0: Yeah.
1: I do that. I do have the conversation every once in a while, like a nice little conversation, just like you. But,
0: exactly,
1: and sometimes I will get a family friend to have the conversation as well if I feel like I'm talking to, like, it would be a family friend, not
0: yeah.
1: a family member
0: not,
1: at this point.
0: Okay, yeah, but I get what you mean.
1: A family friend that's
0: yeah.
1: really close, like the bestie and stuff.
0: Me
1: like,
0: too.
1: I'd be like, hey,
0: well.
1: She listens to you more than she listens
0: exactly.
1: to me, kind of thing.
0: I'd do that as well.
1: But yeah, I would focus on being there and trying to make life easier as
0: definitely.
1: Much as I can.
0: That's all you can do, show
1: yeah.
0: them support. I mean, they raised you, they were there for you when you needed them, and
1: it's
0: you know,
1: circle,
0: exactly,
1: isn't it?
0: Definitely, it is.
1: We want to know your thoughts about this. What would you do in this particular scenario? If you've been through the scenario, you know exactly what we're talking about.
0: Yep, get in touch, guys. 015-59-55-1042. You can tweet or Facebook at Nile FM or call us 38555-055.
1: In the meantime, we've got Ariana Grande. 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
1: Such a good song.
0: Very good song.
1: I like AJ.
0: Definitely.
1: Now, a little earlier on, we were talking about something. We went serious today. We're
0: very serious.
1: Yeah, we decided to be mature people and talk about things that really do matter. And one of the really important things that none of us really kind of like, I don't feel like we talk about it enough. The fact that, you know, as we get older, we start realizing our parents are getting older as well. And roles at some point or another get reversed, and it's a gradual thing, so you don't realize it until it actually happens.
0: Exactly.
1: So your parent insists they don't need help, but you started noticing they forget appointments, struggle with everyday tasks, and seem less confident driving. They become defensive whenever you bring it up. What do you do?
0: A, respect their wishes and leave it alone. B, continue gently bringing up the conversation over time. C, ask another family member to help talk with them. Or D, focus on offering support without making them feel like they're losing independence.
1: Okay, you got Tamar. I go with D because preserving their dignity is really important. If they're forgetting appointments and struggling with everyday tasks, they're probably aware that something has changed, and that can be scary. Rather than pointing out everything they're doing wrong, I'd offer practical help in ways they don't feel controlled. I might say something like, would it help if I came with you to the appointment, or let's figure out a system together. That approach feels more supportive than confrontational.
0: Okay, I like that.
1: I like that a lot.
0: Yeah. Khaled Shesley got in touch. She says, when it comes to parenting your parents, I just do it, but don't talk to them about it. They need your help, but they won't ask for it, so just do it. Lips sealed.
1: Nice.
0: I like that.
1: Keep those answers coming in.
0: 015-59-55-1042. 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

0: Robbie Williams, Forbidden Road.
1: Mm-hmm.
0: Yes.
1: We're talking about parents.
0: Yes, we are. Now, it's a serious one today, so listen up. Your parent insists they don't need help, but you started noticing they forget appointments, struggle with everyday tasks, and seem less confident driving. They become defensive whenever you bring it up. What do you do? A, respect their wishes and leave it alone. B, continue gently bringing up the conversation over time. C, ask another family member to help talk with them. Or D, focus on offering support without making them feel like they're losing independence.
1: Iman got in touch. She said, I probably start with D, but I also use B. These kinds of conversations usually aren't resolved in a single day. I'd be patient and check in every so often rather than constantly bring it up. I focus on specific situations instead of making general statements. Statements like, you can't manage anymore, for example. If they missed an appointment, I'd ask if they'd like help setting reminders. Small conversations like that can feel less threatening and more likely to lead to positive changes.
0: Okay. Fair enough.
1: Yeah.
0: Fair enough.
1: It's like one step at a time, really.
0: Exactly.
1: Like one issue at a time. Don't address everything.
0: Exactly.
1: Just as things occur, take it step by step.
0: True. It's always good to take things, you know, slowly, step by step. Who else got in touch? Hala got in touch. She said she's going with B. I'll continue checking in every so often without criticizing or arguing. I'll focus on listening to their concerns and reassuring them that my goal is to support them, not take away their independence.
1: Fair enough. Mm. Yeah,
0: nice.
1: I like that.
0: Nice one.
1: Keep those answers coming in.
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0: Jack Harlow and Tranquility. Such a good track.
1: Forgot my mic. It is a good track, isn't it?
0: Right?
1: I like that there's no chorus. It's just flow the whole way through. I like it.
0: He's such a cool dude. I really like him.
1: Very cool, very cool.
0: We are still talking about parents. We're all in that boat where, you know, it almost feels like the roles are reversed. Mm-hmm. Your parent insists they don't need help, but you started noticing they forget appointments, struggle with everyday tasks, and seem less confident driving. They become really defensive when you bring it up. Now, what do you do?
1: A, respect their wishes and leave it alone. B, continue gently bringing up the conversation over time. C, ask another family member to help talk with them. Or D, focus on offering support without making them feel like they're losing independence.
0: Dawood said their reactions while driving are slower though. And the way that I look at it is I've just got, even though I'm always the one that my parents are reminding of the appointments. Well, Dawood, you can't just sit there and do nothing about
1: it.
0: Come on, man.
1: Come on.
0: Get it together.
1: Right. Moody and Helen got in touch. Yes, it's the battle of the four. Big countries, the first semi-final is tonight. Anyway, survival will inevitably go to those who make the fewest mistakes and are luckiest, not necessarily the best players. This is talking about football still. This is a very sensitive and profound social issue. My regards to you, Zainab, for raising this important matter. I absolutely agree, and use D to focus on providing support to all elderly family members without making them feel dependent. And then Helen goes on to say, all of Moody's attention is focused on football tonight, but you, Zainab, have managed to capture his attention on this important issue, and I also go with D.
0: Fair enough.
1: Very nice.
0: Hinda Zoheri sent in a really important message, and it's something that kind of resonates with me because I went through something similar.
1: Okay.
0: She said, none of the above. My grandmother's got Alzheimer's and Parkinson's, and appeasement, reassurance doesn't work. Mm. True. Mm. Early detection and diagnosis are crucial as seeking specialist care as soon as possible. Sure, family support and conversations are important, but these early symptoms are often indicative of something much bigger than a simple "let me help you get organized." Mm. And I can completely relate to that because I had my aunt, she had dementia, and initially you kind of think, especially if it's very close to their kind of personality. She was always kind of a tough one and snappy and stuff.
1: So it took
0: a while before we figured it out. We worry too much about not hurting our parents, grandparents' feelings, and not enough about the long-term ramifications of their quality of life or those caring for them. Bite the bullet, have the difficult conversations, get the necessary help. Thank you so much for that hint.
1: Thank you.
0: And with that, we're going to end this topic here. And I think, wisely.
1: Definitely, definitely.
0: What's the tea today, Sammy?
1: It's time for some tea. So here we go. So which football star spends $10,000 on Western fashion during the World Cup?
0: Oh, okay. Do you know what? Like, initially, I thought it was this particular footballer that all us girls are going crazy about lately. He's just suddenly all over our Instagram.
1: Right.
0: But... very tall, very charming. You know who I'm talking about, right?
1: Oh, definitely, definitely.
0: I'm not sure how I say his name, but...
1: I'll tell you in a minute.
0: Yeah, thank you.
1: If you think you know, get in touch on 015-59-551042, or you can tweet or Facebook at Nile FM.
0: In the meantime, we've got more music on the way for you. This time round, it's Bruno Mars and his latest, and definitely one of our favourites, it's Risk It All.

0: That was Halsey. I Never Loved You.
1: I forgot to put my mic on. I actually put another mic on.
0: Did you? Lovely.
1: Things happen. So I was talking about Maduka.
0: What is it? Okay. I can't remember what his name. I can't remember how to pronounce it.
1: You confused me now. I had it.
0: You had it, yeah.
1: But now you said it. You confused me. But it's not him.
0: It's not him.
1: It's Erling, isn't it?
0: Definitely. Erling Haaland. Who got it right? Noor Hossam, Ismail and Moody and Helen. I was talking about Erling Haaland. Yes. A manager for Wild Bill's Western store in Dallas said Haaland and four other Norwegian football players were given a taste of Texas when they popped in for a private shopping spree. The football stars shopped for an hour and a half uninterrupted, purchasing cowboy hats, including an El Presidente felt hat and a beaver felt hat, boots, Western shirts and belt buckles. In total, the Norwegians racked up $10,000, pardon me, and sources close to the situation say Haaland footed the bill. Haaland is one of the biggest paid football stars in the world, so he can afford it. I guess Haaland, despite getting knocked out of the World Cup in the quarterfinal loss to England, is bringing home three Texas trophies to commemorate his team's historic run.
1: Well, it's shopping. It does that.
0: It does, doesn't it?
1: It's going to put you in a good mood.
0: I saw him as well.
1: Let's just go shopping.
0: He walked out as well with a stuffed, what was it called? Like a taxidermy raccoon.
1: I really like that guy.
0: He's hilarious. Like, he's so funny, Haaland.
1: It's been, 2 weeks now I've been following this dude. I really like him.
0: I think he's been the best part of the World Cup. He's really just so much fun.
1: He's so chill. I know he has this friendship with Omar Marmoush. It's just like, I just love it.
0: He's friendly with everyone, to be honest.
1: Yeah, he's cool.
0: I like him. He is.
1: We only have one player that we don't like this World Cup.
0: Exactly.
1: We won't say his name.

0: And we're on the second hour of the show already.
1: Yes, which means we've got one more hour to go. But first, we've got Main Theme Melody coming up.
0: What kind of music have we got coming up, though?
1: We've got some cool music. It's Noah Kahan, The Doors.
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0: 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Body Groove.
1: I never get over this track. It's such a good one. It's got so many good memories. Do you know what I mean? It's just one of those, like, I remember the time when this came. I was having fun in life. I had zero responsibilities. I was just having a good time.
0: That was what it was all about back then.
1: Yes. Oh, the memories.
0: We're in the second hour.
1: We sure are, and it's time for one of those games.
0: Yes, we're going to play Main Theme Melody. Now, if you've never played this, we're going to play you a theme track from either a movie or a series, and you need to tell us what it is.
1: Now, how many people do you think are going to get this?
0: Three.
1: Okay, I'm going to go with two.
0: Fine. Fair enough.
1: Are you ready?
0: Go on then.
1: All right, here we go.

0: I honestly wouldn't have a clue what this is, to be honest.
1: But I don't think anyone would. That's why I went for two.
0: We'll see. If you think you know, get in touch on 01559551042, or you can just tweet or Facebook at Niall FM.
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0: Paramore. Ain't it fun?
1: It sometimes. Is, isn't it?
0: Sometimes it is.
1: It's a good track, this one.
0: I like the track.
1: Like, you know what? It's a good time.
0: It's always a good time.
1: You know what isn't a good time?
0: What?
1: Losing. Because we kicked off the main theme melody. Honestly, me and Sammy, it wasn't just me. We both thought, no one's going to get this one.
0: No one's going to get this one.
1: We were so wrong.
0: Completely wrong.
1: We
0: Unbelievable.
1: We really went low and we should have gone high.
0: Yes.
1: Because there's a lot of people that have figured this out.
0: Yes. So who got it right? So Sif Ezzedine got it right. Bishoy, Sarah, Karimi, Yehia, Yumna, Moody and Helen, and Mayar. All of those have got it correct so far.
1: Congratulations to every single one of you.
0: Well done, guys.
1: For the rest of you, we're going to play this one more time to help you out.
0: Yes, we are.
1: Not that we, apparently you don't need the help, but yeah, here we are anyway. Nice people there all the time.

0: There you go. If you think you know what it is, get in touch on 015-59-55-1042, or you can tweet or Facebook at NileFM.
1: Well, either way, you've won, so I'm not really kind of like bothered at this point in time, because you got the closest number to the amount of people that figured it out.
0: Thanks.
1: Not that you got it right precisely, you just have the closest number.
0: Still won.
1: To the amount of people that figured it out.
0: A win's a win.
1: Whatever. If that's what makes you sleep at night.
0: Definitely.
1: Whatever. I'm not bitter at all. Can you tell?
0: Not
1: anyway,
0: at all.
1: We're going to move on.
0: Yes,
1: Gracie Abrams is up next with Look at My Life. Are you sure we want to do that?

0: Keita Alexander. Worth it.
1: It's a good tune.
0: Not bad, actually.
1: Not bad. Not bad at all. Now, I've got a little bone to pick. We called so many of you.
0: Yeah, we called for like four or five people.
1: Quite a few of you
0: were
1: phone shy.
0: Yeah.
1: You were just like, no.
0: I don't want to come on air.
1: Don't want to come on air.
0: No, just not answering. Just no.
1: Some were just like seeing us from the screen going, I know what you want me to do. But the time has come for us to put you out of your misery. Not that we need to put you out of your misery.
0: I know,
1: so many people got this, right?
0: Yeah, quite impressed, actually. Sif got it right. Bishoy, Sarah, Karim Yahya, Yumna, Mayar, Ahmed Salem, Tariq, Omar Mahdi, Mahmoud Amr. Omar Mahdi didn't get it right. I apologise. Mahmoud Amr, Noor Atif, and Mohammed Zazu. Well done.
1: Congrats to every single one of you. The answer that we were looking for was, in fact,
0: Wonder Woman. There you go. I wouldn't have got that.
1: I wouldn't have got that. I didn't watch it. I decided I wasn't going to watch that.
0: I didn't watch it either.
1: Personal reasons.
0: Yeah.
1: But, there you go. Congrats. Apparently quite a few of you did.
0: Yeah.
1: So congrats to you for getting it right. From this point onwards, though, you are in full control of the music that we play.
0: Yes. So if you want a song played, just get in touch at 01559551042, or you can tweet or Facebook at NileFM.
1: Now, it's been a while since I heard a song for Lorde.
0: Ooh.
1: She's up next with Solar Power. And Dina, you're the one that wanted this.
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0: Alan Walker and Daya, right? Heart Over Mine, that was requested from...
1: Moody and Helen.
0: Moody and Helen, yes. And they're dedicating it to Rosemary in Frankfurt, Germany.
1: Nice. I hope Rosemary got to hear that and really enjoyed it.
0: I hope so.
1: It is all about you right now. You are in full control of the music that we play.
0: Yes, just get in touch, guys. 015-5955-1042. That's the WhatsApp number. Or you can tweet or Facebook at Nile FM.
1: Now, I'm already seeing these requests, and there's some really cool and interesting ones, like the one we just played.
0: Yes.
1: And this one coming up next. It's a new song by Olivia Rodrigo. And was it Shireen who asked for this one?
0: Yes, it was Shireen.
1: Yeah, Shireen, you wanted this song, and you wanted to shout out for your friend Layla. So Layla, shout out to you. This song is for you and Shireen, I guess. Olivia Rodrigo with Stupid Song.

0: Plain white t-shirts. Hey there, Delilah.
1: Nice.
0: I love that song.
1: It's such a good song.
0: It's beautiful.
1: There have been some really cool tracks playing today, actually. I've heard myself, right. And I'm like, that's such a good song. It's been a nice day when it comes to the music.
0: Definitely has. Anyway, that one actually goes out to a bunch of girls. That's going out to Adele, Jess, and Rajwana. Hope you enjoyed it.
1: Oh, hope you enjoyed it, ladies. That is it from us. We've got to get out the Nile FM studio.
0: Yes.
1: Yeah, how quickly the time went by. But we're going to be back tomorrow, same time, same place. You do have a Mickey and Nadine to look forward to with some real talk. And we do have some more of your requests coming up.
0: Yes, we do. We've got Martin Garrix and Ed Sheeran with the song Repeat It. That's going to be for Muhammad Ahmed. Then we've got Sigrid and Strangers. That's going to be for Ale. We've got Michael Jackson and Beat It. This one, I can't believe we're going to play this one. Marie-Therese Michael, you wanted that one. That's going to be coming up shortly. And we've also got Katy Perry. This is a new one, right? Watch It Burn.
1: Yes, it is. And Delia, you're the one that wanted it, so we're playing it just for you. We'll catch you tomorrow.
0: Bye.

0: you love.
1: What's up, guys? I'm Shawn Mendes.
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0: Hello, and thank you for tuning in. It's Tuesday. Congratulations, you made it halfway through the week. Nadine and I are with you all the way until 9 p.m. All the same shenanigans ensue. Kicking us off this hour, though, Olivia Dean and So Easy.
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0: Jack Jones, MNEK. 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
1: Well, we're right here.
2: We are right here.
0: And this is how to get in touch if you're just tuning in. If you want to take it's.
2: Yep, exactly that.
0: If you want to. 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
0: 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Sienna Spiro and The Visitor.

0: summer and my body isn't ready.
1: Mm-hmm.
0: Neither is mine.
1: Neither is, yeah, we said that last time. My body, my mind, nothing. Nothing's ready.
0: My body's not ready for any of this.
1: Mm-hmm.
0: Got to go back to sleep.
1: Yeah, but you gotta get your minds ready for what we're about to talk to you today, because it is another sticky subject indeed.
0: Oh yeah. So, also on the topic of dating, this one a bit more dicey because...
1: A lot more dicey. I can't even speak anymore from how dicey it is.
0: So, if you have a friend, doesn't have to be like a really close friend.
1: A friend.
0: Like just a friend of yours. Not like your best friend necessarily.
1: Mm-hmm. Mm-hmm.
0: And you kind of found out or maybe suspect that their partner is cheating. Would you go and tell your friend? Or
1: no,
0: would
1: but
0: you
1: hang
0: be
1: on.
0: Like, hey, it's
1: hang
0: not
1: on,
0: my business?
1: On. You said something very... it's kind of like it differs. You said
0: suspecting
1: or knowing.
0: Let's say a suspicion that is, you know, not like, oh, I have a feeling.
1: Okay.
0: But something
1: you
0: like
1: have
0: you
1: have evidence.
0: Saw. Yeah.
1: You have evidence.
0: Yeah.
1: Okay. Then you
0: have
1: know
0: evidence that is that it is probably
1: like caught fear. Red-handed kind of.
0: No, not that's the thing. Well, if you're 100% sure, it makes it really easy.
1: Yeah, but. Sure. Okay, so you have like you have a suspicion, but like...
0: But regardless, in all these situations, the spectrum of whether you have evidence or not, the evidence is something that you can show or you can tell them where to find it.
1: Yeah.
0: Or any of these situations.
1: Yeah.
0: Like, whatever the situation is, would you feel obligated to tell your friend? Or would you be like, hey, I'm...
1: Yeah.
0: I don't want to get involved in this. I have my own problems to deal with.
1: True. You know what would be even trickier is if both... the partners of the relationship are your friends. Then it would be even trickier.
0: Oh, yeah, that's worse.
1: That's even worse, because then you would...
0: Would you go to talk to the person who's doing the cheating?
1: Definitely.
0: The person who's being cheated on?
1: I don't know. This is
0: See,
1: such
0: that's the
1: a,
0: thing.
1: Like...
0: If you know, if they're both your friends, it'll be easier to just go talk to the person that's doing the cheating, saying, hey, you can't do this to my friend, who is also your partner.
1: Yeah.
0: You should stop... And probably tell him and leave.
1: I would say
0: break up with him.
1: I would say, yeah. I would say you need to tell the person that you are cheating on them, or I will. Like, I'll give you like a week to prepare what you're gonna say
0: but
1: to them.
0: To make it trickier, you don't know.
1: Okay.
0: You don't.
1: So you
0: know
1: only know one
0: like,
1: person.
0: One is your
1: you know
0: friend.
1: The
0: other one,
1: cheated
0: you obviously
1: on.
0: Know them because they're your friend's partner.
1: Yeah.
0: But they're like not really your friend.
1: Okay.
0: You
1: so
0: can't
1: you know
0: go talk to
1: you
0: them.
1: Know the person who's getting cheated on basically, and you're wondering should you tell your friend that they're being cheated on by their partner. Or should you stay out of it and mind your business?
0: Yeah.
1: Mm-hmm.
0: What would you do?
1: Ooh, we're really testing people's personalities here on Real Talk. it's a bit crazy. All right.
0: I don't know if I've ever been in that situation.
1: I don't think I have been either.
0: Like, I'm trying to think. I think it was the other way around.
1: No, I feel like I've been in that situation.
0: Like, I've known people that have been doing cheating, but I was not friends with their partner that is being cheated on.
1: Okay.
0: And I was kind of like, hey, I'm not going to, like,
1: no,
0: I don't know their partner. I don't, whatever their
1: Fair
0: dynamic
1: enough.
0: Is.
1: If you don't know their partner, then yeah, it's literally a stranger. Like, if you see someone being cheated on the street, you're not going to go be like, oh, by the way, like, you're not going to go be their couples therapist.
0: And also, the person doing the cheating isn't, like, really a close friend or anything.
1: Yeah. No, I feel like I've been in that situation before, but the person knew already. Like, I think they found out that they were being cheated on before I got the chance to tell them, but that's about as far as I got into that situation.
0: You know, saved by the bell.
1: Saved by the bell. Thank God. Whew. Yeah.
0: Well, what would you do if you found out that your friend, is being cheated on, or their partner is cheating? Would you go tell your friend?
1: But I was also about to tell you, it depends on how close you are to the friend, because if they're just like
0: there's a million variables.
1: Yeah, exactly.
0: So let's not make it too complicated.
1: True. Before we get started into it, to encourage everybody, get the ball rolling. We already got a message from Layla, and she said depends on the friend because you have to be sure they won't misunderstand you. True, because some people could take offense to it.
0: And yeah, isn't it the worst when you're trying to do like a good deed and then your friend gets mad at you?
1: Right?
0: It's like, I didn't cheat on you.
1: So let us know. What is the best way to deal with the situation? What does it depend on? All the variables. And if you've been put in that situation before, how did you deal with it?
0: Here's Benson Boone and The Time of My Life.

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0: So that was Alex Warren and Fever Dream. This is Real Talk. And we're talking today also about something related to dating and relationships. Basically, if you knew that your friend, their partner was cheating, would you tell your friend about it? And lots of different opinions on this one, but Raghad got in touch, and we asked her first if we can play this voice note on the air, because I was trying to protect, you know, whoever these people are.
1: But she gave us the green light.
0: She said it's okay, so I'm guessing whatever it is. So we're just going to let you listen to it, and let us know what you think about this.
1: Yeah.
0: This is what she says.
2: Let me tell you something. I've been in this situation, and I didn't tell my friend that her husband is cheating on her, because I prefer not to get her hurt, because I know cheating is very painful. So I keep my mouth shut, and they are still together, and maybe this is for the best, because I thought about my friend and didn't want to hurt her.
1: Okay, so this is interesting, because there's obviously two schools of thought. Some people are going to say, or tell the friend. Some people are going to say, don't tell your friend. But here's
0: I have opinions.
1: Yeah, I have opinions as well. Like, honestly, I feel like if I was in your situation, I would have a really hard time deciding. And honestly, it could go either
0: it's
1: way.
0: It's difficult, of course, to say or not say.
1: Obviously.
0: Both of them are difficult decisions
1: and
0: to
1: make.
0: So.
1: And it definitely depends on the situation and how close you are to the friend. Like we said, there's a million variables, and depends on, like, how far did they go with cheating? Like, were they just talking to someone? Or they, like, you know, there's so many variables that could happen. But in my opinion, listening to this from like a total outside perspective with no context, I feel like if you know that the cheating is going to hurt your friend and you sort of want to protect your friend's feelings, I get that you're trying to protect her by not letting her know. But do you think that not letting her know is also hurting her maybe? Or do you think it is maybe for the best, especially if they're still together, you know, no harm, no foul kind of thing. They're happy in their relationship now. It was just a phase. Like, we want to know what was your process of thinking, and like, how did you reach that decision?
0: Here's the thing, though. I mean, I understand that you probably don't want to break up a relationship.
1: Yeah,
0: you don't want to be the, because they're always going to remember, hey, this is the person that broke up this relationship.
1: Absolutely. Yeah.
0: But at the same time, I also wonder, a cheating husband, like, you already broke that, you know, little pillar of a marriage.
1: Yeah,
0: what
1: definitely.
0: Else are you doing wrong? And I would prefer, like, if I were the lady being cheated on, I would rather not be with that guy.
1: Yeah, that's true.
0: Than be
1: than not knowing.
0: Blissful ignorance.
1: Ignorance is bliss,
0: And she says that person still doesn't know. I mean, unless she's listening.
1: And they're still together.
0: That's why I asked first before playing the voice
1: note. So maybe we can even ask the question from the other end. If you were that person who was getting cheated on and your friend found out, would you want your friend to tell you? Or would you want your friend to not tell you if it meant that the relationship could continue? That's a very interesting perspective as well.
0: Yeah. I mean, Marahad, of course, she knows these two people.
1: Yeah.
0: So she made a decision based on everything that she knows.
1: Yeah.
0: But at face value, that's not the decision I would make. That's not. Nor would I want to be.
1: You and Zaru agree, because Zaru got in touch and she says she doesn't want to hurt you, but she says she doesn't want you to hurt her friend, but not saying just hurts even more. And if she ever finds out, she will double. Yeah, that's true.
0: If your friend finds out
1: that you knew
0: and didn't say anything.
1: That's true.
0: Maybe. Imagine Raghad now goes and tells her friend.
1: Yeah, that's true.
0: She's like, okay, I changed my mind. I'm going to go tell her now. I don't know. That's why it's a difficult position
1: to be in. It is. It's so difficult.
0: You don't want to be that guy or that girl. But then you're like, well, what if I say nothing and then they find out that I knew?
1: Yeah. Then it would be like another betrayal in its own.
0: Yeah. Like, I don't know.
1: But then also there's like the other perspective where I can see where Raghad is coming from, where it would be like, maybe, like, I don't want to kind of meddle, because maybe they have their own way of figuring things out. You never know. You genuinely never know what's going on in someone's relationship. So it's such
0: it's
1: a difficult.
0: At face value, I don't want to be with somebody who's cheating on me. Like, at face value, that's it. No matter how much I love that person, I'd be like, I'd rather not be with, because I don't know what else are they going to do.
1: Yeah, for sure.
0: But also, like, I don't want to be the one who's breaking up
1: that's
0: a relationship.
1: True. Especially like, if it's a marriage. Like, think about that. You're gonna break up.
0: I don't know.
1: Marriage.
0: Maybe they have kids too.
1: Oh
0: so
1: my god!
0: Now you're hurting the kids.
1: My brain hurts.
0: So I don't. Here's a good thing. Don't cheat.
1: Exactly. That's the
0: solution. Save everybody pain, because you're not just hurting the person you're cheating on. You're obviously hurting their friends who are gonna find out.
1: My
0: you're
1: god.
0: Gonna hurt. Just don't do it.
1: Don't do it.
0: Yeah. Don't do it at all. It's a bad idea. You never gain anything.
1: And I feel like
0: unless you're going to leave the person you're cheating on, and just be with the person that you're cheating with?
1: But you should leave him first.
0: Yeah, obviously, then it's not cheating.
1: Yeah, exactly. So I think, this is really tough. And we're getting more voice notes, so we're going to listen to those in advance just in case there's anything.
0: Voice notes are great, but don't make them too long.
1: Yeah, yeah. But
0: make them under a minute so we can play them.
1: We'll listen to them in advance in just a bit, and we'll play them for you.
0: And ask if we should play them. Let us know first if we should play your voice notes.
1: Or we should automatically assume that when you send a voice note, we'll play it unless you say otherwise.
0: Yeah.
1: Yeah, that's easier.
0: Here's Nicki Minaj and Last Time I Saw You.

0: Come over, over, because it's not over.
1: It's BTS and Come Over, or don't.
2: If it's cheating, don't go over.
1: Or do not if you have a partner. But yeah, we're talking about, you know.
2: My brain is going to explode.
1: Relationships. I'm just discovering a lot of people out
2: me
1: there.
2: Me too.
1: And it's so great. And it makes me happy that I'm single. It's like I don't have to deal with any of that.
2: Yeah.
1: But either way, we were asking whether or not you would tell your friend if you found out their partner was cheating.
2: Yeah.
1: Shady got in touch, and this is what he had to say.
3: Actually, in my opinion, if any of the sides are cheating, then the harm is already done. You got my point. Whether they accept it or not, it's their choice. However, the truth always has to be there. So if my friend, being a male or a female, is being cheated on, I would go definitely with telling them. And they got the choice. I won't be robbing them of the choice to actually accept that or to not accept that.
2: I really respect this opinion, because like you said, it doesn't change the reality of the cheating actually happening, but you will give them the power to choose whether they want to stay in this relationship or not. And I don't think it should be anything to judge or anything to look down on if they do choose to stay with their partner, but giving them that...
1: Yeah, they could choose to confront them or work it out or whatever. That's their prerogative.
2: Exactly.
1: I wouldn't want to be with somebody, but I know a lot of people who are.
2: Yeah, especially like you said, if you have kids, like it's a whole other debacle and everything like that. So I think I definitely respect your opinion with giving them that choice, because that giving someone a choice is huge, huge respect. So I think... Yeah, giving them that choice is the best thing to do, in my opinion.
1: Yeah.
2: Because it won't change. Like, you not telling them doesn't change the fact that their partner cheated on them. Do you know what I mean?
1: Yeah. And it hurts. Like, it hurts to be cheated on, and it hurts to be cheated on and not know.
2: Yeah.
1: And it hurts that my friend would tell this to me, and maybe it would cause a little bit of friction between me and my friend.
2: Definitely, yeah.
1: Because but it would be misdirected anger.
2: True.
1: Like, if I'm angry about it, I'm really angry at my partner who's
2: cheating. Like, it could also be embarrassment in front of your friends,
1: also,
2: for sure.
1: Because who else knows? And I look like, you know, an idiot.
2: Yeah, an idiot. Exactly. Exactly.
1: But I'd rather I know.
2: Definitely. I think I agree. We just said you'd rather you know. We asked you also if you were in the situation where you were being cheated on, would you want your friend to tell you if they found out or not? And we got a message from Layla. She said, to the question, would I like to know if I'm being cheated on? Yes, 100%. From personal experience, when people come to you after and tell you everything and that they knew, it somehow makes it harder to navigate. True.
1: That happened to me. It wasn't cheating. Like, just a quick personal story. Like, the last person I was dating 7 years ago, we had broken up. And then I was trying to work things out to get back with them.
2: Okay.
1: And I've said the story on air before, but my friend, one of my best friends knew her as well. So I would go to him for advice. And then I found out later that they were hooking up. And when I found out, I went and told my other best friends the same night. And what I didn't know is that they had known for a week. They only told me like a couple of years later, like, we knew for a week and we kept telling him to tell you because he has to. But they knew for like a week or two.
2: But I mean, fair enough on them telling him that he needs to be the one to tell you.
1: Fair enough.
2: Okay.
1: That he should talk to me. But it also feels a little weird knowing that we've met a few times where I was the only person in the room who didn't know.
2: Yeah. Oh, yeah.
1: And that made me feel a little...
2: Blindsided.
1: A little blindsided. But it was like 4 years after the situation. Yeah. This was all 7 years ago.
2: Okay.
1: Wow, 7 years ago. Damn. But it feels like yesterday, honestly.
2: Okay.
1: But yeah, I know how it feels.
2: But like, I mean, like...
1: To not know.
2: Like you just said, you said it feels like yesterday. This stuff sticks with you. So I feel like if it is such a important kind of sensitive subject, I feel like the person has the full right
1: to know. Layla, I agree. I'd rather, also out of experience, not exactly the same situation, but I would also like to know, because I feel like an idiot not knowing.
2: Yeah, we also have a crazy message
1: we'll read to you in a bit,
2: but it's a crazy, I feel like Gossip Girl right now. It's kind of fun.
1: It's crazy. This one is crazy. Well,
2: the
1: message isn't crazy, but the
2: situation,
1: people in the message are crazy.
2: Yeah.
1: Anyway, here's Bella Porch and My Boy.

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1: So we're down to the second hour, and oh my God.
2: It's getting crazier by the minute.
1: You guys are sending some of the weirdest stuff out there.
2: We're going to tell you all about that in just a little bit, so stay tuned.
1: Here's Stephen, Paula, and Dracula. On

0: Love. San Marie in 2002, and it's pretty great.
1: It is pretty great.
0: It is pretty great to be in 2026 because we have all these amazing messages.
1: We really do.
0: We are asking, would you tell your friend if their partner was cheating on you? And we're getting some crazy stuff here that makes me wonder. Like, sometimes I make a mistake in a relationship. I'd say something that is hurtful and it haunts me for like the rest of my life.
1: Me too.
0: And I think that I'm like the worst person.
1: Yeah.
0: But then I'm reading her text here. I'm like,
1: I'm a saint.
0: I'm amazing.
2: I'm a great person.
0: It's like, no matter how much I was gaslit into thinking I was sometimes a bad boyfriend, I am amazing.
1: I'm a great boyfriend.
0: Of course, the bar is so low anyway.
1: Yeah, literally.
0: But anyway, Peckinam here says...
1: We have a message from Peckinam.
0: This is super crazy. She says this is super crazy, but it is super crazy.
1: It is.
0: Since I'm in that situation with a friend of mine, he full-on told me that he's cheating on his wife. He's dating on the side, a full relationship with zero remorse for his situation and partner. I barely met his wife, who left everything in her country to move here to be with him. Now, I don't know if I should tell her and if I should break our friendship since if he's totally okay with cheating on his wife, then what does that say about him as a friend and a guy in general? I'm stuck in this dilemma. Well, it's not really a dilemma.
1: I was just about to say, I don't think this is a dilemma.
0: Because I'm going to tell you what you should do.
1: I mean, I feel like it would be tricky if you could see, for example, if you caught the partner cheating and you're telling him, I'm going to tell my friend, she deserves to know, for example. He'd be like, no, sorry, like, I'm never going to do this again. I feel so bad. I don't know what's gotten into me. But if you're saying he feels no remorse whatsoever and he has, like, is totally okay and has a full-on relationship.
0: That sounds like, a bad person.
1: I don't think that's the guy who should be in a relationship, if you're honest.
0: Or your friend. So you go tell the girl, God bless her. And I feel so bad for her.
1: Me too. Me too.
0: Especially since she moved all the way here.
1: But you
0: don't
1: know what?
0: Do that.
1: I don't even feel bad for her.
0: I don't know why foreigners do that. They always fall for the worst Egyptians.
1: Oh, man.
0: I don't know what happens. There's even a book called Not My Muhammad.
1: Oh, really?
0: Written by a foreigner who felt the same situation. It's like, because they all get into relationships like, not the guy I'm dating with. He's the best guy.
1: That's such a funny title.
0: But whenever, like... It just, I don't know what it is with guys. Always a foreign woman moves to a country.
1: Yeah.
0: And then the local gets with the foreign woman because she's exotic and different. Which is horrible to begin with. Mm-hmm. But then always treats her badly.
1: Yeah.
0: For some reason. And it's just a pattern that I've seen everywhere happening all the time. And it's never the other way around. It's always the guy being the bad guy.
1: It's not just in Egypt. It's literally everywhere.
0: Yeah. But it's always like a foreign woman and a local man.
1: True.
0: In any situation, in any country. So I don't know what it's the guy, obviously, it's men.
1: But you were saying you would feel bad for her friend. I wouldn't even feel bad like this. You're just saving your friend from a really bad situation.
0: I feel bad now for her friend, her female friend, or not her, the partner, the woman that she cheated on. Uh-huh. Because she moved countries all the way to be
1: That's
0: with this
1: true.
0: Guy.
1: That's
0: so
1: true.
0: You go tell her to what's happening and maybe be her friend.
1: True.
0: And go tell your friend that you told her and you don't want to be friends with him anymore.
1: Basically, you think?
0: Yeah. Okay. Don't be friends with this guy. Because this guy is... Like, I have acquaintances, not friends, that I know they were cheating on their partners.
1: Yeah.
0: And I've seen how they treat their friends. And that's why I'm not friends with them. Like, that's why I'm like... I know them. Like,
1: because I feel like that would tell something about you if you're friends with that type of person.
0: I have gotten... Like, I've gotten bad rep by proxy in my life before.
1: Yeah, like, by association.
0: By not doing any... I didn't do anything wrong. Just friends with the wrong person.
1: Well, I mean, birds with the same feather
0: flock
1: together.
0: And then people assume that I'm like them.
1: Exactly.
0: And
1: it's
0: like, okay, but no...
1: No, because if you are friends with that person, that means you're accepting that behavior and you're fine with it and you see nothing wrong
0: with
1: it.
0: I didn't know the behavior was happening.
1: Yeah, fair enough.
0: Like, I didn't know throughout the years. Mm. And that's why I thought it was really weird because I'm with this person all the time and I've never seen that happen.
1: Yeah, but then it's so much easier said than done because if you are so close to a person and they're genuinely a great person, but they're like cheating in their relationship, it's going to be so difficult to cut them off, especially if they're
0: Which
1: your close friend.
0: Which is why I understand it's not easy because I've been the friend of the person doing the cheating before.
1: Of course.
0: Or not necessarily doing the cheating, but just behaving in a way that I don't agree with.
1: Yeah.
0: Just based on my own principles.
1: Yeah.
0: And it's not always easy to stop being their friend or tell people around. It's not like you know what the right thing to do is.
1: Yeah, it's just doing
0: but
1: it
0: it's
1: is hard.
0: Doing it is not easy.
1: Yeah, yeah, yeah,
0: the right
1: yeah.
0: thing to do is not always an easy thing
1: exactly,
0: to do.
1: Exactly.
0: It's an 100%. Easy decision to make, but it's not easy to do it. Mm. So, Peckinam, I understand that it is a very difficult thing to do.
1: But from an outside perspective, we're giving you our advice.
0: And in the long run, based on personal experience, you don't want to be friends with this person. And you probably want to be friends with the person that dropped everything to be with a person they love. So maybe you should take her under your wing.
1: Oh no.
0: Take her under your wing and help her through the process. Aww. That makes you a great friend.
1: Yeah.
0: And stop being friends with that guy who is, like you said, what does it say about him as a friend and the guy in general?
1: And the guy,
0: Says
1: that's
0: a lot.
1: True. Yeah.
0: Nothing of it great.
1: We do have another message from Aya. She said, I really don't know. I mean, I have two friends whom we warned them not to be with the people that they married, and they ended up marrying them anyway. Both of the girls have cheating husbands. Some people just don't listen to advice when given. Others might accuse you of sabotaging and might even suspect that you are the one who's with their cheating husband and may ruin your relationship. So again, go figure.
0: And we'll dissect that right after the break here.
1: And let us know what you think as well.
0: Dean Lewis in Poison.

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0: Taylor Swift. I knew it. I knew you. And there's no avoiding Taylor Swift.
1: That's what the cheating partner will say. I knew it. I knew you.
0: Even though her other songs are off the charts, Taylor Swift's like, you know what? Here's the Toy Story song.
1: Yeah.
0: Number one.
1: I'm going to put my fingers in all the pies.
0: Doesn't matter. Like, you take the other songs off the charts. Here's another Taylor Swift song. Cannot escape Taylor
1: Swift.
0: No,
1: you cannot.
0: Just like you can't escape the truth.
1: True.
0: And it'll come out eventually.
1: It's true. I was going to say that like 99% of the time, the person finds out anyway.
0: Yeah.
1: So you might as well
0: the
1: be a good friend and tell them.
0: Always comes out.
1: Yeah.
0: Nothing ever gets buried forever. There's no way.
1: Yeah.
0: So whatever it is you're doing, you're making your bed and you're going to lay in it.
1: Yeah, exactly.
0: So Aya had sent a couple of voice notes before, but then she sent a text. The voice notes, I can't honestly remember what they were about.
1: I think more or less the same thing.
0: But we'll read the text. She says, I really don't know. I mean, I have two friends whom we warned them not to be with the people that they married now. End up marrying them anyway.
1: Mm.
0: Both the girls have cheating husbands. One of them even got an STD passed on from the cheating husband. So I don't know.
1: Mm.
0: Some people just don't listen to advice when given. Others might accuse you of sabotaging and might even suspect that you are the one who's cheating. But why would I, if I was cheating, why would I go tell the person that I'm cheating with their partner? Like, I wouldn't.
1: Yeah, I wouldn't, get you.
0: But maybe. Women, I guess, might think that because, I mean, also a guy, like, I don't think any of the bros would ever think that their guy friend is telling them that their partner is cheating when it's you are the guy.
1: Yeah, I get you. I get it.
0: I've maybe never seen like a guy thing. Do that.
1: Mm.
0: So maybe between girls
1: be.
0: It's different.
1: Like, I think it depends on how insecure or how jealous you are of your friend also. Because if you've always been kind of like jealous of them, you'd be like, it's
0: that.
1: You, isn't it?
0: That is evil.
1: Yeah, that's true.
0: You,
1: and
0: you're
1: like,
0: the
1: if,
0: one?
1: It's, if it's me, why would
0: that
1: I go and
0: so
1: tell you?
0: Evil.
1: If it was me, why would I go and tell you? Do you know what I mean?
0: Still reminds me of my situation. And the guy told me, he's like, oh, you know what? I think she's dating someone. And I'm like, who? And he's like, and he doesn't say anything. And I'm like, wait,
1: oh,
0: it's you?
1: My God. I'm
0: like, oh, so
1: it's
0: I
1: it's you, isn't it?
0: It's you, exactly. I was like, it's you, isn't it? Anyway, so she says, you know, they might think you're the one who's cheating with their husband and it may ruin your reputation. So again, go figure.
1: Mm.
0: And that's what we were saying earlier. It's the worst when you try to do a good thing and it ends up blowing up in your face.
1: Yeah.
0: So Aya, that is crazy.
1: It is very, very,
0: first of all,
1: very
0: it's,
1: crazy.
0: It's crazy that, well, you warned them and they married them anyway.
1: Mm-hmm.
0: Stuff happened that has affected the women personally.
1: Yeah.
0: And physically.
1: Yeah.
0: And I don't know if they're still with their husbands, but it sounds like they are.
1: Mm-hmm.
0: And they still did nothing, and then they would blame you? I mean, that's just crazy.
1: But I feel like, honestly, for me to have a clear conscience, I would want to say it. You guys do whatever you want with your relationship. You can accuse me of whatever I want. I just want to be at peace knowing that I've done everything I could. You can come to your own conclusions.
0: I mean, the lady whose health was affected?
1: That's a...
0: Like, why would you still be with that guy? Like, I mean...
1: But then, with that one, I don't think she even needs anybody to tell her. Do you know what I mean? Like, it's a... bit of an obvious
0: It's
1: tell.
0: Very obvious, like, it's very obvious that where did this come from?
1: Yeah, exactly.
0: So, I mean, that was, if she didn't know before, she obviously knows that.
1: Yeah, exactly.
0: Unless the guy somehow managed to spin it in a way that gaslit his wife.
1: Which is usually the case.
0: And you know what? Sometimes I get upset when women say not all men, when guys say not all men, and then women are like, but enough men. And I'm like, because I know that I'm not like that.
1: Yeah, no,
0: but
1: for sure.
0: Now I'm like, you know what, women? You're right.
1: You're a very rare species.
0: You are right.
1: I'm sorry. Yeah.
0: Guys are horrible.
1: Like,
0: and
1: when we say that, I don't think we're generalizing. It's just based on like the statistics.
0: I know. It's just,
1: you know what I mean?
0: My internalized misogyny, I guess.
1: Yeah.
0: It would make me feel like, hey, but I'm not like that.
1: Yeah.

0: Dina said, if I was in Pakenham's shoes, the message before, I'd get the guy to introduce me to the girlfriend somehow and then tell both the wife and the girlfriend. That behavior is terrible and both women should be told what's happening because most likely the girlfriend doesn't know either. Yeah. And if she does, I have no words.
1: I mean, if the guy, it's obviously terrible if the girl knows that... Mm.
0: She's literally like breaking up a marriage, basically. Especially if they're married.
1: If the girl knows that, usually the girl knows. Usually the girlfriend knows. Like in most situations, the girlfriend knows. But I don't know if. Well, Aya also says that these women are still with their husbands,
0: God.
1: And the one with the health issue, unfortunately, is still with the husband because of it's a financial issue, and I understand that as well. But this is horrible. You know what? I hate guys.
0: Welcome to the club, Mickey. I don't want to do the not all men thing.
1: I am so sorry.
0: But seriously, guys, what are you doing? Men, what are you guys doing? What are you doing, Mickey?
1: To all the guys listening right now, if you're in a situation where you are going to behave like these men, just don't.
0: Yeah.
1: And just kill yourself.
0: Oh, my God. Oh, my God.
1: I'm joking. But hey, maybe self-reflect and assess who you are as a person and who the kind of man that you want to be.
0: And you know, I want to say something.
1: And adjust.
0: I want to say something which I really hate when people do anyway, when they go like, oh, would you want this to happen to your mom or sister? Like, you have to put them in that situation for them to feel how awful the thing is. Like, they can't just behave on their own.
1: Yeah.
0: But again,
1: unfortunately, I can never put myself in that situation.
0: Yeah.
1: I will never know what it's like. I can only imagine what always being afraid is like.
0: Mm.
1: But at least I have enough empathy as a human being to be like, even though sometimes because of my upbringing or because of the patriarchy or because of where I still react certain ways, but then I take a step back and reassess.
0: Mm.
1: So I can understand somebody who doesn't even have that empathy would act and behave.
0: Yeah.
1: And that's horrible. But
0: that's so true. Alma just said, real talk is actually crazy today.
1: I know. And it's like,
0: you should tune in every single time we go on air because we do have crazy stuff going on every single show. So definitely stay tuned. But it is especially crazy today.
1: We did not lie.
0: It is real talk.
1: But it is what
0: it is. Thank you, Ahmad. Thank you. We're not going to say that one on air, but thank you so much.
1: We do appreciate the text.
0: We do appreciate it.
1: Anyway, we got more coming. Don't worry.
0: Yeah, more where that came from. XOXO, Gossip Girl. You got to get down. Hey. What's up, guys? This is Bruno Mars. Right now. You're hearing my brand new song, I Just Might, right now. I just

0: It's Medusa and Shells, Born to Love, which is not what's happening today.
1: Oh my goodness.
0: Not the conversation we're having. But anyway, we were talking earlier about whether or not you would tell your friend if their partner was cheating.
1: Yeah.
0: Lots of crazy. This is a great. They're not great.
1: Not great. No.
0: Lots
1: absolutely
0: of crazy
1: not
0: stories that we've been getting. And at first it was opinions. We were looking for opinions. And people started telling us actual on-the-ground stories.
1: I would do this. I would do that. But then they started getting into like real-life situations. Yeah.
0: And that was even crazier than the opinions.
1: Whew. Yeah.
0: But anyway, we got a last one to talk about here. Yeah. This one's also a doozy.
1: Mm-hmm.
0: Moody and Helen got in touch, and they had this to say. Moody says, regarding today's question, I naturally know a lot about the intricacies of relationships for most of the people around me. I believe there's a huge difference between casual infidelity. I don't know how infidelity can be casual, but casual infidelity and deception. Therefore, I would never gossip about someone I know is having a casual affair, as long as I know how wonderful and fair they are. You know what's crazy? I can't even say it. I can't even read it out
1: loud. But how are they being wonderful and fair if they're having an affair? It rhymes.
0: It sounds weird when I'm even reading it. Okay, as long as I know how wonderful and fair they are to their partner. It's a temporary affair, and their relationship shouldn't be ruined by gossip. It's not. Okay. I also don't like it when someone gossips about me.
1: From Moody. And then Helen said, if someone is engaging in serious deception, I would definitely intervene to offer early protection and support to anyone who might become a victim. However, if I found out and witnessed my friend's husband having a casual affair, I wouldn't rush to tell my friend. Let it go. Let it pass. It's temporary and not worth ruining the relationship. But deception and misrepresentation require intervention. Helen.
0: Okay, Moody and Helen, we appreciate always your texts, your messages, and we try to always read them out, but I have to be honest with you regarding this take. It is a bad take.
1: I mean, I think I want to understand what they mean more by casual infidelity.
0: I don't think anything, like any infidelity can be casual.
1: Yeah,
0: because
1: you break that trust, whatever it is you're doing. So
0: any affair can be casual, an affair is an affair. Once you break your partner's trust, if your partner knows about it,
1: if you
0: have an open relationship, that's different.
1: Yeah,
0: like if it's something,
1: then there's no deception involved,
0: which I think also doesn't work, to be honest. Like everybody I know that is this polyamorous or in open relationships, these things just don't work. The human is not designed to.
1: And we crave loyalty.
0: Unless you really don't care.
1: Yeah.
0: Like the people that I've seen in polyamory situations or in open relationships don't really care that much. Mm. And also, there's also one, even if one is okay with it, there's one that's not.
1: True. Or even if they're both okay with it, one of them is more okay than the other. Yeah, there's always,
0: it's just
1: never
0: always
1: gonna be
0: messy.
1: Equal.
0: It's a messy situation. Never. Mm. So I don't know what Moody and Helen are talking about when it comes to casual affairs or temporary affairs or whatever's going on there. But I completely disagree with both of your takes, and I urge you both to reconsider your stance, because
1: I'm dying about Omar's message.
0: Omar, you are correct. I can't say that, but you are absolutely correct.
1: I'm dying.
0: Here's this. How would you feel, Moody or Helen, if that is happening to you? If your partner
1: is engaging in a
0: quote-unquote casual infidelity or a temporary affair with somebody else.
1: And then someone is not telling you.
0: Behind your back and nobody's telling you. Mm. How would you feel?
1: And you're going about it thinking that your partner is being completely
0: loyal. I know. It's empathy is a simple concept, but maybe it's hard for some people to actually implement. But whenever there's a situation where you're not sure, think, how would I feel if it's done to me? Put yourself in somebody else's shoes.
1: Mm.
0: Empathy. That's what it is. And think, what would you want in this situation?
1: And also, we want to kind of hear from you because, again, everybody's entitled to their opinion. Maybe you guys, you're talking about it in a different manner. Maybe you mean a different thing. So we want to kind of...
0: Maybe by casual affair, you mean two people just out having dinner, maybe?
1: Exactly.
0: Even though that's problematic a little.
1: That's what I'm saying. Like, we need you guys to maybe elaborate a little bit more. Like, what is casual infidelity? Like, where would you draw the line, basically?
0: What is casual infidelity? Like, what is it? What is a temporary affair that's okay? Or
1: we are very curious, Moody and Helen, so please.
0: I mean, it reminds me of Ross. And we were on a break! But even then, Ross is the bad guy here.
1: Yeah. Yeah, very true.
0: They were on a break, but it was literally like the next
1: Ross
0: day.
1: Ross is an awful boyfriend, by the way. And it's not just the
0: whoever's
1: we were on a break
0: on
1: thing.
0: Ross's side, just like on Obsession, whoever's on Bear's side.
1: Yeah. And it's not just that
0: Bear's
1: we were
0: the bad
1: on a,
0: guy here. Ross is the bad guy here.
1: And it's not just that we were on a break thing. He's been an awful boyfriend the entire time. The list he made about her.
0: They draw him as this
1: the jealousy,
0: hopeless romantic.
1: No.
0: Ross is a problematic boyfriend.
1: Maturing is realizing that Ross is an awful boyfriend.
0: Yes, it's not
1: literally
0: great.
1: No.
0: But the thing is, I don't understand. From my understanding, Mudihan, whatever casual infidelity that is, or whatever, that's it's still infidelity.
1: So either elaborate, or
0: I would want the person
1: to
0: tell
1: their own.
0: Me.
1: Yeah, true.
0: Because that is not an okay thing. Mm. So it's not like, hey, it's all good. It's not.
1: Yeah. So we'd love to hear from you if you want to elaborate. If not, also cool.
0: Works well. That is the other way. Just thought I'd have to be honest with you about what I think about this.
1: Thank you, Mickey.
0: It is my opinion, and you have yours.
1: Yeah.
0: But you wanted a song to dedicate this one to Diana, and it's Cardi B and Bodak Yellow.
1: In my ID.
0: Yeah. Specifically the one in my ID. Just in case. Don't misrepresent.

0: Marshmallow and Kelsey Ballerini. Another drink. Unfortunately, fortunately, our time is up.
1: It is unfortunate.
0: Because the song was crazy.
1: I was enjoying this.
0: This is great. I can't take any more of it. I'm sorry. I can't hear any more stories.
1: Yeah, I'm storied out.
0: And here, there's a pattern, obviously, here. Obviously, all the texts we got were from women.
1: And they're all about cheating men.
0: And they're all about cheating men.
1: Yeah.
0: So,
1: not saying that women don't cheat, because they do.
0: They do.
1: We're just saying, this is about all the messages that we got, right?
0: Men and women cheat, but I think... I mean, I don't know who cheats more. I don't have the statistics on this.
1: But I mean...
0: And nobody... How would you get statistics? Because who would be honest about it?
1: True.
0: But it seems like the ones who do it with impunity are the men.
1: Mm.
0: And just before I go, to all the men out there, do better.
1: Do better, guys. Come on.
0: Just do better. Honestly, you're making it so difficult, not just for other guys, but for everybody else.
1: You're making it hard for Mickey to defend you. Come on.
0: So do better.
1: Yeah.
0: I mean, do you want to read the Moody and Helen clarification there, or should we leave that to ourselves?
1: I don't know if we have time. Do we have time?
0: I mean, okay, so their explanation of casual affair is someone that they know is treating their like female colleague with some kindness or doing her some favors. I'm trying to know what kind of favors you're talking about. But sometimes that's not enough for it to gossip, exaggerate things. Why would you exaggerate things? That's not cheating.
1: Yeah, no. What we're saying exactly.
0: Woody and Helen, it's very clear. If your friend's partner is cheating, would you tell your friend? Not if your friend's partner is being nice to people.
1: No, of course. I'm all for having friends of like the opposite sex, or having like, if you're a girl, you have guy friends. If you're a guy, you have girlfriends. I totally am fine with that.
0: That's not the point. Yeah,
1: you can hang out
0: cheating
1: with them as much as you want. You can be as nice as you want.
0: Nice to Kenzie at some point. Yeah. Nobody would say like, go tell her husband.
1: Yeah, exactly.
0: That I'm,
1: No. So Woody and Helen, if that's what you're talking about, we definitely agree with you. Like, you should just be nice to everyone, and definitely things shouldn't be blown out of proportion or exaggerated if it's something that, like, there's
0: nothing
1: there.
0: That is gossip. If nothing is actually happening,
1: absolutely,
0: and you're going around telling people, like, lying, then don't lie and tell other people that their partners are cheating.
1: Yeah, for sure.
0: We're just talking about if the partners actually are cheating.
1: Then that's just going to do more harm. You know what I mean? Yeah, definitely.
0: That's lying. That's not.
1: Exactly. That is gossip.
0: That's just going around lying.
1: Exactly.
0: So, obviously, no.
1: Yeah.
0: That's fine. But that's not casual infidelity, because you said casual infidelity and temporary affair.
1: Yeah.
0: That means something completely different.
1: Yeah, maybe we misunderstood. That's why I wanted you guys to kind of explain
0: it. I don't know how you misunderstand casual infidelity, but okay. But if that's what you mean, that there's just colleagues and they're just being nice to each other without any actual, you know, cheating happening, then sure, that's not cheating. That's whatever. But yeah, that's it. All I want to say is just, guys, don't be like that. And also, don't lie if there's.
1: We do have a voice note from Emma, but I'm kind of too scared to play it without listening to it in advance.
0: We're not going to play this without listening to it, based on the all stuff that we've gotten.
1: Yeah.
0: But Emma, next time, we do apologize.
1: Please,
0: we don't have time.
1: Message us next time. Yeah, on Sunday.
0: But be a little bit earlier.
1: Mm-hmm.
0: That's Justin Bieber and Daisies. We got to go.
1: Have a great evening.
0: Catch you guys later.

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